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1: Look how you turn like when you talk to him. 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

0: sons of Buju. This one is called 4 Days. Are playing at exactly 8:10 past the hour of 6 in the morning. Right here in Kampala's finest station. We are rolling with a brand new month. Rolling with the 9th month of the year. Welcome aboard the first of September 2026. And guess what, man? This one is definitely starting off on one of our favorite days of the week. That's a Tuesday. And you know what that means. As soon as you get out of bed, thank God for the gift of life. Start this new month with Him and ask Him to bless you double today. Because you deserve it, man. You definitely do deserve it. To the hustlers out there, well done. Good morning, East Africa. Good morning to the entire world. Good morning, Charlie.
1: Good morning to you. How you doing?
0: I'm good, man. Happy new month.
1: Happy new month to you too. Oh, and happy birth month, man.
0: Oh, yeah. This is it.
1: Have you hydrated enough for this month?
0: I did.
1: Are you in good spirits this month?
0: Yeah, I'm in very good spirits. This is a month where there's no stress for me.
1: Oh, yeah.
0: It's just a month of good energy.
1: No stress, no bad idea, no nothing.
0: Joy, happiness. Yeah. Yeah. You know, me and myself and I.
1: Yeah.
0: It's just that this time around is going to be a little bit different.
1: Yeah.
0: It's me, myself, and I, and somebody else.
1: Yeah, and the office is preoccupied. In other words,
0: we are very busy. Organizations are taking us.
1: Boy, am I happy for you. Anyway, we could learn something by the end of this year, guys. I'm happy for Derek.
0: What's your problem?
1: I'm just letting you know.
0: Why do I feel like you're about to flip the script on me?
1: Nah, I'm just keeping it plain and simple.
0: Yeah.
1: Good things are happening everywhere. Guess what, man?
0: Tell me.
1: So I realized our streets in Seta are now lighting.
0: For real?
1: Yeah, this road to my place has
0: you have street lights?
1: I'm telling you. Hey, man, it's different.
0: Oh.
1: Now we brag different.
0: What's different now? What's happening?
1: I don't know, man. They just fixed the lights. They're fixing the road.
0: Okay.
1: Government.
0: I like the excitement, but I'm looking forward to seeing how long it takes. I can't wait for when we walk in here and you tell me. Ain't no more street lights.
1: the guys who vandalized them, at least they're not in our area.
0: They're not in Seta.
1: Yeah, they're not there.
0: I hope they don't come in. Because now you see, you have things that might attract them.
1: Oh, yeah.
0: So they might start thinking about it. But, I hope and pray that it doesn't, you know. It's not like we are speaking out of the blue. These things have happened in Kampala, man.
1: Each week, police arrest guys for vandalizing.
0: Things and trying to steal them. But anyway, aside from that, it's going to be a beautiful day. So wake up and get into it. Breakfast in the City is ready to run you through the first 4 hours of your day from 6 a.m. all the way till 10 in the morning. When we do return, you get to be part of this awesomeness in our Alibad call. Kampala, let's wake up and make some Benjamins.
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3: Fun has a name.
2: And that name is Breakfast in the City.

0: Mm-hmm. The kind of ideas that be running through, you know, guys online, especially the traders, you know, these are guys that I've met that can risk everything all. If you know you are into the trading business and you do it online, man, I have to assure you that if heavens were to have another army of soldiers, you people would be on the first line, because I don't understand how you guys get the courage to risk everything. And at some point, they even beat them to zero. But they never give up, you know? You happen to know any people who trade online?
1: Yeah.
0: I know a couple of them as well.
1: I know a few. One of them made it.
0: Yeah.
1: I don't know how he did it, but he did it. It was even in the paper some time back.
0: Hey.
1: I think it was scammed or he scammed someone. But, hey, man, I respect people who do, you know, online trading.
0: Yeah.
1: Yeah. Even those that do, what do they call them? What's
0: betting?
1: The name for them? Not betting. Those are they called pontiffs or something like that? These guys who do, what is it called? Like online marketing or something. Not online marketing as such, but you know, you buy something. I don't know. You buy a product, then you I don't know. You get points, then you get, I don't know, money. You get other people to buy.
0: Oh, the pyramid schemes.
1: Yeah, those schemes. Yes.
0: Bring in people, then you get money from it.
1: Yes.
0: But man, everyone I've seen who has joined those things, what their shoe sold becomes how. I think this guy's overwork. I don't know.
2: Yeah.
0: I don't know. Something just happens to their shoe soles and I never get it. But anyway, when whatever kind of business you are dealing in, the new month is here and I do hope that things do change for the better. But talking about things changing, well, you get to be part of this one, man. Give us a call right now. Studio lines are open. 0703-979797 and 0786-979797. Let us know, who are you waking up this first of September?
1: First day of September. All September babies.
2: Happy New Month.
1: Yeah, happy New Month to y'all. Good morning to y'all. That includes people seated in this studio. Mm. Yeah, that includes my mom as well. Good morning.
0: Totally. Yeah, man.
2: Good morning.
3: Good morning.
2: Yes, Patrick. What is it?
3: Good morning.
2: And you
3: I'm on your particular area, but I and then I'm the one to do. Then I want to make difference. I'm going to go to the
2: other one.
3: Okay. I just want to send my letter to the punch. I'm going to do it.
2: Yep.
3: I'm going to go to the other one. I'm going to go to the other one. I'm going to go to the other one. I'm going to go to the other one. I'm going to go to the other one. I'm going to go to the other one.
2: Toyanza Patrick Olayolari, have a good day. Wow.
1: Roger City, hello.
4: Hello.
1: Yes, good morning to you.
4: My name is Mr. Maganda.
1: Class of Zebulun Joseph Zotia.
4: Yes, Zebulun. German is Julius P. and King of Rijo.
1: Yes, Julius.
4: Ezo ko nezu kusako, Mr. Loki, nezu kusako, Salongo General City.
1: Julius.
0: Why does this guy sound like he was at the time Tano event?
1: He was.
2: Yeah.
1: Where did he was?
0: Yeah, you can tell someone who had a good time. And I can assure you he has just recovered. Man, big shout outs to yourself and everyone that turned out at the old timers for the Time Tunnel experience. Well done. Thank you for loving life and loving music. There's something I'm still confirming here from the president.
1: Mm-hmm.
0: Yeah, I'm seeing some people celebrating in regards to what the president said.
2: Okay.
0: And as far as closing hours of enjoyment places are relatable. I'm yet to confirm this information. I want to first verify the information.
1: Yes.
0: Because I'm seeing also Sheila Gashumba quoting and she's saying, His Excellency Joe, our president, said we must enjoy. So I want to confirm this information before I celebrate it, because now we have entered the month of Ba.
1: Mm. Oh yes,
2: yes.
0: CDF, yagambi
2: eshi. Adioka Twitter.
0: Aka Rwabogo. September. September could be a month for many things to happen, guys. Just like the gestation period of a human being is 9 months.
1: Oh, yes.
0: I want to believe every after 9 months, something new could happen. Something good could be born.
1: So you're saying that if people were enjoying the fireworks on the 1st of January, right now they are due.
0: Like, this is it. The month of September. This is it.
2: Wow.
1: Hello, it just hit.
2: Man,
0: yeah, there you have it. So I think it was official. All September babies, please wake up. Hey, go enjoy your month, get into it and have a good time.
1: Yeah.
0: Put God first in whatever you're doing. And yeah, man, just let the rest just happen.
1: Respect your parents, man. In January they were busy.
0: Yeah,
1: yeah.
0: This guy started off the year on a high. That's the true definition, by the way.
2: Mm-hmm.
0: If anyone ever told you I started off the year on a high, just know. No, on a high. Any other particulars that you want to wake up, guys?
2: Yeah, I just want to wake up, border guys. Let them start respecting traffic lights. As of what green now, we cut jungle again. The red thing, and now we're immediate. Because Bambi, Boba Itao, we
1: see.
2: No, but Andy could be with it. If not, police at Wiamp.
0: Like, I'm putting it in Chimwe. Whatever, Faba, Gala, border borders respect traffic lights. We are the same people that will get on the border if you have an emergency. You tell them, man,
2: Ntwala,
0: speed, toy minida, to gende.
2: Go, Bram, to Gala.
0: But you are the same guy who will be like, border man, calm down. Where are you going?
2: No, it's the way people have cars react when they're on borders. We don't
0: know.
2: Hey,
0: Chapter patience.

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1: Keep rocking with Breakfast in the City.

0: Plomi Lee, the artist, Never Lose Me is the song. And of course, it's playing at exactly 12 minutes to 7 in the morning. That means one thing and one thing only. We take you for a spin around the world with some of the stories that are making headlines. And let's start it off from 254.
1: Yeah, Kenya. Now, what is happening over there? That Jomo Kenyatta International Airport is having it this time around because they're having a problem with their flights. And they are stalling because the workers over there, the workers over there are about, their go slow nationwide strike. They are demanding better working conditions and the implementation of a previously agreed deal. Now, this started over the weekend and spilled in onto Monday. So now guys are stuck at the airport because the workers, they're like, for us, we're going to work slowly until you guys start listening to our problems. The aviation sector workers are on a nationwide go slow strike, and now they're hoping to get on flights that are stuck already. And they've apologized to the people because hundreds of passengers were stranded at Kenya's main airport, that is in the capital Nairobi, as flight disruptions continue at the second day amid a workers' strike.
0: I think it was also affecting those that were living in Entebbe,
1: yes,
0: International Airport, going to Jomo Kenyatta, because I have friends of mine that were at the airport for quite some good hours. And I think, if I'm not mistaken, they either flew out this morning or in the wee hours of last night, but they were there for some very, very good time. Okay, now it makes a lot of sense.
1: It makes a lot of sense. Also, Rwanda Air said on Monday that it had cancelled 2 flights due to the ongoing operational constraints. So the region is suffering.
2: Serious. I know Kenyans.
0: I bet.
1: Some of us take these things lightly. We'll be like,

0: Ravens, but now but in you know they're affected now. So it's crazy.
1: That's what sector we anyway, away from that, I think we need to really, really pray for DRC. Much as for us in Uganda, we are Ebola free. Actually, the outbreak in Democratic Republic of Congo has topped prior surges, becoming the worst the country has experienced, as new data confirms there are over 6,000 confirmed cases and nearly 3,000. So they're not even reducing, they're increasing. What we should know right now is there's currently no approved vaccine or treatment for the individual strain of the Ebola virus, and it's still spreading across the country. And this is according to the United Nations Secretary General, Antonio. So the country continues to be infected with the virus faster than frontline workers can even track and respond to these new cases.
0: Yeah.
1: So they say this is partly due to the many infections occurring among people who are not being monitored through contract tracing, according to the Africa Center for Disease Control and Prevention. But the DRC Minister of Communication said on social media that 6,041 cases right now have been confirmed, including 1,366 recoveries, and then the 2,911 deaths. But they say another 619 patients right now are in isolation. So according to them, they say the outbreak, the response to the outbreak faces several challenges, as cases mostly concentrated in the eastern provinces of DRC, where densely populated areas here, these ones are experiencing insecurity related to armed conflict, displacement, and pre-existing humanitarian challenges. Among the other ones, we shared doctors striking and all that. Yeah. So, yeah, that's what's happening. It's increasing. It's not even reducing.
0: Derek, remember back in the day during the lockdown and, you know, early Ebola, you know, as you know, epidemic in Uganda, President Yoweri Kaguta Museveni came out strong. What is President Felix Tshisekedi doing?
2: Coming out the opposite of strong.
0: Weak.
3: I don't know. What kind of answer do you expect me to give you?
0: Does he know? Does he take it seriously?
3: I think he does. I don't think there's a president who wouldn't take such a pandemic, you know, or epidemic quite serious. But countries have weaknesses and strength in there.
0: Yeah.
3: And also one man's meat could be another man's poison, you know. For a country like Uganda, I think we were lucky enough that, you know, our guys swung in action very fast. And maybe the systems and the people themselves came through and listened to the SOPs. Because you see, there is one thing for the government to do what it is doing.
0: Yeah.
3: But then there's also another thing for the people themselves to be part of what the government is doing for a greater cause.
1: Mm-hmm.
3: So there are a lot of things that come in. And you're also looking at a country that has had a bit of its issues in terms of, you know, security. And this usually cuts across through implementation of some of the things that the government would want to implement. So I want to believe they are trying. It's very unfortunate, but just like Pesh said at the beginning of her story, we need to pray for DRC. It's very unfortunate, but I do hope and believe that at one particular point they'll be able to defeat this. But away from that, getting into another big story that is making headlines across the globe. A couple of weeks ago we were here talking about the trial of former gang boss Dwayne Davis, also known as KFD, who was, you know, going to start trial. And as far as the death of legend or icon, that is Tupac Shakur, is relatable. Now, as of this morning, it has been made very clear that KFD or Dwayne Davis has been found guilty of orchestrating the murder of Tupac Shakur. And the jury found Davis guilty of one count of murder with a deadly weapon for the rap superstar's death in a drive-by shooting. This happened in Las Vegas on 7th of September, 1996. If you look at some of the history below this one, Shakur was 25 years of age when he was at the slaying of his career in terms of height, and he was one of the most influential voices in this particular business. It is said that he sold more than 75 million records worldwide. Prosecutors had argued during the trial that although Davis, who is a former leader of the Southside Compton Crips Street Gang, did not fire the gun that killed two Tupac Shakur, he ordered the shooting and supplied the gun that his nephew Orlando Anderson used to open fire. Now, as Charlie had made it very clear, Orlando Anderson died.
0: Yes, he died in 1998. Of course, it was a gang related. It was a drive-by shooting.
3: Another drive-by shooting, yes, involving gangs. But of course, if you look at some of the details in there, for 30 years, this particular case has remained one of America's most famous cold cases, and it has had a lot of conspiracies around it, to the extent that some people even believed that Tupac could be alive, and he was
0: some people still believe that.
3: And yesterday we did get to see the conviction happen. Shakur's murder happened at a time of intense rivalry between the two sides, that is the East Coast and the West Coast. Of course, we did get to see family members celebrating this particular judgment. We had fans that were camped outside the court, and they also did welcome this judgment. And it goes ahead to show that the key evidence in the case were Davis's own words, where he repeatedly and publicly acknowledged being inside the white Cadillac from where the deadly shots were fired. He told authorities about his role in Shakur's death during a secret 2008 police interview related to the death of fellow rapper B.I.G.
0: Interesting, about this case. It takes 30 years for justice to be, you know, granted. Mm. But then he said he will, what's the word for it? Of course,
3: appeal?
0: He will appeal. Mm. I mean, finally, but 30 years, man, 30 years.
3: Yeah. I think, just because justice has been delayed doesn't mean that it won't be served.
0: Yeah.
3: You know, but there you have it. Some of the stories that are making headlines across the globe as of this morning, the 1st of September 2026, right here on Breakfast in the City. As we wrap up with this first hour, when we do return in the next hour, we switch up the conversations to stories making headlines in Uganda. We're going to be picking up some tweets from here and there that we would like to share with you. So you want to stick around for those.
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0: Sounds of Bruce Melody featuring Funke Machu and Shakira here when she's around. I don't know why you be closing your, you should be having your eyes glued to her. But yeah, it's Play Good Radio City 97 FM. We love life, we love music. 7 minutes past 7 a.m. Good morning. Today is the 1st of September, Tuesday morning. Breakfast in the City. Charlie is my name. I got Pesh and Derek with me. 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
0: Guys, I remember if in July there was a bus, you know, that happened to knock a train. Mm-hmm. Yeah, it was a fatal accident that happened. Now, police, the driver was on a run. Mm-hmm. Police finally have arrested him. Now, police in Mukono yesterday arrested Chikomeko Christopher, the driver of the driver involved in a fatal crash that occurred on the 10th of July, 2026. Now, the crash involved a Friendship Coach's bus that was carrying students from Mwebaza High School, Kachiri, Wajiso District. Now, following thorough investigations, the driver is expected to face 44 counts, including one count of reckless driving, one count of causing death by reckless driving, 40 counts of causing bodily injury, and one count of causing damage to a railway train. What is happening is that the suspect will be presented before court to face the charges and for the appropriate legal process.
1: Mm.
0: Yeah, Bamukute, let him face the law.
1: Never know.
0: Hopefully other drivers will now mind when they are driving.
1: Because clearly, when I saw the video of that accident, it was the driver's
0: fault. Yeah.
1: It was the driver's fault.
0: Sadly, they lost a teacher, and then like over 40 kids got injured. So it was crazy. It was bad.
2: Well, for starters, I would like to know where was he hiding this entire time.
0: Uh-huh.
2: Yeah, and who were the people hiding him as well?
0: That is a good one.
2: Because he can't have been in hiding for all this time round alone. He had to eat, he had to survive, he had, you know, he needed shelter.
0: Yeah.
2: So there's one way or the other he was getting help from other friends.
0: Accomplices.
2: Yes.
0: Now, so
2: if we have gotten hold of this driver and now he's going to be able to answer for his actions, we should also be able to find out from these other people. Because what are the chances that they are not helping other fugitives that we are looking for?
0: True.
2: Because it's not the first time we have seen fugitives run away after committing crimes.
0: Yeah.
2: You know, we've had the Kataimba squad,
0: yes,
2: the Panga guys, machetes, what, you know. So I think this should just go beyond just arresting the driver, but also be able to dig in deep there and see how much we can be able to recover, if you ask me. But there you have it, another big one for the morning on Breakfast in the City.

0: coming in from Bebekul Goma. It's a very beautiful, beautiful jam. Bring us to just 13 minutes of the hour of 7. Happy New Month, what I should say. 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
1: Absolutely. And on a lighter note this morning, guys, we're going to be looking at some of the tweets that have been making headlines from our CDF. He has been at it for the past couple of, hours, if you ask me. And you remember earlier when I talked about verifying a particular video that I had seen on X from our president talking about, you know, these enjoyment places where we go out and have a good time, especially in the night hours. But I think it's a bit of an old video.
2: Yes.
1: But that leads me to, you know, a conversation that was also making headlines a couple of weeks ago. And this conversation was being stirred by, you know, our minister for a local government. That is Honorable Baram Balgara. And this was in regards to, you know, these are enjoyment places where we go to have a good time. You know, have a strict time period in which they operate. That's in regards from what time they open and to what time they close.
2: Yeah.
1: Now, about 8 hours ago, our CDF, of course, came through and, you know, had a couple of lines that he made in regards to that conversation. Because ever since, you know, the minister came out to suggest some of those ideas, so many people were having this conversation amongst themselves, but also online it was trending. And guess what? Our very own beloved CDF has said, in Uganda, people can dance and drink up to morning.
2: Mm-hmm.
1: Also, women are allowed to dress any way they want.
2: Mm-hmm.
1: He goes ahead to say that opening and closing hours for bars and clubs is up to the proprietors.
2: Mm-hmm.
1: What we will not tolerate, and here I agree with him, is any form of fighting and violence.
2: Mm-hmm.
1: Otherwise, Ugandans are entitled to enjoy themselves. He also came back and addressed another elephant in the room.
2: Yes.
1: He said, pork eaters,
2: I'm listening,
1: can enjoy their pork.
2: Oh yeah,
1: we have no issues with them.
2: CDF. Good morning, sir.
1: Mr. Daudi Kabanda came out and asked in Seneni and in Swahili, take out question mark. Our CDF, oh my God. Mm-hmm. Naja, namanyi manji, nesanyulienji. Nagamba, in Senene eaters are free too. We need to open restaurants for Senene, maybe.
2: Yes. Can we preserve them and have them like the whole year? Because they only come like the second quarter of the year. Then at the end, the last quarter of the year. Mm-hmm. But Gamba,
1: he went ahead to say, mm-hmm. my job as CDF is to make sure all the drunkards in Uganda walk on good pavements back home.
0: Mm-hmm.
1: Very important.
2: Cut them.
1: My job as CDF
2: is
1: to make sure all the drunkards in Uganda walk on good pavements back home.
2: For the people in the back, in case you didn't hear, I'm going to repeat what Derek said. My job as CDF is to make sure all the drunkards in Uganda walk on good pavements back home. But also call a pavement, what you say, by the way. So,
1: so yeah, that means that infrastructure-wise, we are moving in the right direction. And in case you are thinking that our CDF is treating these things out of excitement and a few drinks in here and there, he comes ahead to say that these days, I'm as sober as a cat. Yeah, women need to stand at least 10 meters from me for their safety. I love our CDF. 3 hours later, in a conclusive tweet, he said, Mr. Odrek Rawogo is officially appointed my secretary.
0: But it's okay.
1: All monies that we are going to pass ahead will now go to UPDF. Chibachiwede.
0: CDF Ju.
1: CDF Ju.
0: Move
1: your get a coach, baby. Gambo via CDF.
2: Infrastructure wise,
1: yeah, man,
2: I am there.
1: Mm.
2: Butter wise, I am there.
0: Mm.
2: Nightlife, I agree.
0: I guess I'll go back and back to freedom. We have freedom, no one should take it away from
2: me. It's a laissez faire economy, you know. so, demand and supply works on itself by itself. Mm. Why are you trying to limit the owner of an establishment?
3: Mm. The proprietor.
2: Gula word this time. Gula word this time. He has actually tweeted.
1: He responded to
2: the CDF.
1: 12 minutes ago, the CDF tweeted and said, "We are going to transform our great Kampala so those soft Americans can visit us again."
2: American basketball
0: players. I know.
1: And you know our CDF is a basketball guy.
0: I saw a video, by the way.
1: And you know, one thing about basketball is it's also a game of words, you know.
2: Yeah.
1: You have to have a loud mouth, for lack of a better way to put it. And that's what spices up basketball.
2: Yeah.
1: You know, you threaten your opponent. You are weak. You are this. You are this. You are this. So he's not doing it in an undermining way, you know, just to clear the air. But he's just speaking out of, you know, basketball and its love and how it's dealt with, you know. So here we are.
2: Yeah.
1: Transformation for me is what I'm picking from the tweet.
2: Oh, true. Everything is right. I agree 100% everything he's saying here.
1: CDF Jew.
2: Pokeaters. But
1: and Pokeaters, we have no problem with you. But CDF, please intervene.
0: Cabbage.
2: Cabbage.
1: Ogula kilo bili olya kiremu.
0: Yeah, cabbage.
2: Kati sasira aguze.
1: What happened?
2: Sasira aguze half. Abagena kulia cabbage.
1: Nine of the half. Zoba zigobe buko.

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0: officially into the world of sport. That's where we are entering Radio and Breakfast in the City. Well, we enter with the one and only CEO Pitchside, but we happen to have a chill with him every Monday to Thursday, 7:30 a.m. And he does get to link up with the Jam as well at 5:30 for another sports update. But you can catch him together with the boys every Saturday in the morning, man. Extreme Sport. They go extreme, just like the name. Peter Tabu, good morning to you.
1: Yeah, good morning. Good morning, Derek. How are you?
0: Kulika yoku Villa Park.
1: Villa Park?
0: Yeah, Aston Villa.
1: It was a good day. In the Premier League.
0: Yeah, man.
1: Yeah, without a doubt. Aston Villa last night. Premier League football. We'll get to that in a bit. There was some action in Spain as well, which we'll get to in a bit as well. But let's start with very, very big news. Kawempe Muslim ladies wrote history last night after claiming the solitary Sekafa Zone ticket for the CAF Women's Champions League. Now, the Valley Warriors beat upon Kenya Police Bullets by a 2-0 on Monday in Kigali, Rwanda. And that victory meant that they qualify for the final tournament. Agnes Dabo Kenya scored the lone goal of the final in extra time to guide Kawempe to a historic victory. They become the first Ugandan side women to win the regional championship and also become the first Ugandan team to qualify for the CAF Women's Champions League final tournament. This is incredibly very, very good. That means they are going to face top teams like ASFA, you know, like Mamelodi Sundowns, you know, teams from across the continent in the CAF Women's Champions League. So great stuff from the Valley Warriors, the Kawempe Muslim ladies team, for writing history right there, without a doubt. The Star Times Ghana Premier League continues today. We have Entebbe UPPC taking on UPDF at 4 p.m. Now, Entebbe UPPC actually beat up on Vipers on match day one, so they're looking to build on that after that 1-0 victory that they got against Vipers at Chitende. That game is kicking off at 4 p.m. Then here at Lugogo, we have NEC taking on Lugazi at 4 p.m. as well. NEC FC are hoping to fight back from that defeat against KCCA FC. They're hoping to build on that victory that they got against KCCFC, because they beat KCCFC by 2-0 when they took on Lugazi. The talking point, though, is that Cromwell Rothomio, formerly at NEC, is going to face his former paymasters. Maybe he could definitely put them to the sword. Let's wait and see. Both of those games are kicking off at 4 p.m. in the Star Times Uganda Premier League. The U.S. Open is raging on, and without a doubt, we all know that Djokovic is out. That was a very big upset. People like Carl Alcaraz are still in the competition. Carl Alcaraz, of course, back to winning ways on the singles court, coming through to win 6-4, 6-4, 6-4 as a beat up on Russia's Roman Safiulin right there. You would argue that that was an impressive victory, without a doubt, if you ask me, and he was excited about that. Meanwhile, in the ladies category, Arina Sabalenka blocked out the noise as she came through to beat Camila Osorio in a bid for a historic US Open three-peat. She's won, you know, the championship twice. You'd argue back-to-back, so that's quite interesting. 6-2, 6-4 is how that one ended. Extremely happy about her progress. Elsewhere, Iga Swiatek won the title in 2022. Said eighth, he also came through with a victory against China's Wang Zhu, 6-2, 6-3. That is in the ladies' category of the US Open. I would probably look at the schedule today. Madison Keys takes on Alina Korenova in the women's category. Tyler Fritz takes on Darwin Blatch in the men's singles. Ben Shitton, of course, advancing as well. Naomi Osaka, that game is still on right now. She's taking on Anastasia Zakharova. She's just won. She's through.
0: She's done.
1: Naomi Osaka, yeah.
0: Oh,
1: she's through.
0: Nice.
1: Right there. Mm. So fantastic stuff coming through. Now, that's some tennis for you. The US Open, that is raging on. Lionel Messi in football has walked away from the Argentina men's national football team. Messi, of course, has retired from international football. The 39-year-old, who is part of Inter Miami's squad, announced that his time with the Alba Celeste, like they call it, had come to an end, and he's now considering his future. Messi, who won the World Cup with Argentina, scored 125 goals in 207 appearances, making him the country's all-time leading scorer and most capped player. He has also scored a combined 921 goals for Barcelona, PSG, Inter Miami, and Argentina. You have to go back to the FIFA World Cup final in Qatar to remember just how iconic Lionel Messi is. That game, of course, Sokir and Mbappe scored a hat-trick. He went into penalties, and Argentina came out on top. I think he also guided Argentina to the Copa America title for the first time in I don't know how many years. He's Messi up there, guys. Up there, without a doubt. If you watched Maradona, well, not so many watch Maradona. I think the current generation has watched Lionel Messi, and they speak fondly about Messi and what he did. The Barcelona era, Neymar, Messi, Luis Suarez, Pique, you all remember that era, and Pep Guardiola. They won everything, the Champions League, the La Liga, and all of that, and Messi was the main man running the show until he left the club. So has he served well? He's definitely served well. Argentina, leading Argentina to two World Cup finals back to back, winning one and losing the other.
2: Yeah.
1: And there's very few people who can do that. So Lionel Messi, signing out.
0: He has done well, if you ask. Yeah.
1: Yeah, he's delivered. Maradona, wherever he is,
0: he's
1: definitely
0: very proud.
1: Very proud of what Lionel Messi has done. In the Premier League, last night, Bukayo Saka's only goal, assisted by Calafiori, gave the defending champions a 1-0 victory over Aston Villa to maintain the perfect start in the English Premier League. Tough one there for them, but they got the job done for Arsenal, and I think that is what really, really, really, really matters, without a doubt. So fantastic performance from the Gunners. It's too early for us to get to who is topping the table, but that's 2-2 for Arsenal. That makes it 6 points. And maybe before I sign out, Barcelona last night beat rival Cano 5-2. Rafinha and Lamine Yamal both scored twice for the Balgrana, as you know, they made it 3 wins out of 3 games in the Spanish Primera Liga right there. So fantastic performance from Barca, as they made it count, without a doubt. Of course, Barcola was unveiled at Liverpool, £123 million. He's joined them from PSG. Massive signing, especially going forward. I think it's going to be very, very pivotal for them. Boost up their attack, without a doubt. But there are some transfers that could happen left, right, and center. Manchester City, for example, have agreed £65 million to sign Ilmar Ndiaye from Everton. There's a possibility Richarlison is going back to Everton from Spurs. That is also, you know, on the cards, and it's likely to happen. Enzo Fernandez to Man City is also on the cards. Looks like City are going to win him over, and maybe Ryan Chake could go the other side. Who knows? Anything can happen. Man City are also close to signing Cody Gakpo from Liverpool. £80 million involved right there. So I'm telling you this because by the time I come back tomorrow morning, anything could have happened. The transfers are just on the cards left, right, and center. Everton have agreed £40 million fee to sign Monaco striker Balogun, the guy who played for the US national team in the World Cup had his red card rescinded and all. So, yeah. Transfers everywhere.
0: I think Everton will need him more, because if you look at the next game on Sunday, they'll be up against Manchester United, which, you know, previously did have a good run through up against Ipswich. So big signings in, as you mentioned. Let's wait and see. Maybe by closure of business, some of these could be confirmed by you. But thank you so much, Peter Tabu, for that insight coming in from the world of sport. Breakfast in the City continues right here on Kampala's finest station.
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0: When you just landed in Kampala, for Golobe to be precise, man, you'll be able to catch the sound and rhythm of Kampala. Its originality is best in Bugolobi. And in the background, you have Busta Rhymes, Vybz Kartel, Tory Lanez. The song is called Girlfriend, playing at exactly 8 minutes to 8 in the morning. Welcome aboard, in case you're just joining in. It's the 1st of September 2026, brand new month on a Tuesday like this. Blessings and only blessings coming your way in doubles. Don't you forget to start your day with that prayer, man. Start your month with him. And I can assure you, man, the rest is just going to be one to watch out for. Your miracle could be just around the corner. But listen, man, one other thing that is here and it's ready for you to enjoy, it is the football season. It is back. And Star Times is saying that you can be able to catch the Star Times Uganda Premier League matches live on Star Times Sanyuka Prime. Now, Star Times is also known as the home of La Liga, Bundesliga, Carabao Cup, together with the Saudi League Pro and our very own Uganda Premier League. So don't miss out on the Star Times new season discount. They are saying antenna decoder is now at 30,000 Ugandan shillings. And this one comes with 1 month of free subscription. Star Times Uganda Premier League season pamoja.
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0: Well, it's 7 minutes to the top of the hour, and it's about the time that you tell us what's bothering you in what we call bad idea. 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
1: Reggie City, good morning.
2: Good morning, good people.
1: Yes, good morning, Uncle Ken.
2: I'm okay.
1: Yes, bad idea.
2: I'm going
1: to go to Uncle Ken. Church, you all.
2: And somebody come and rob their supermarket at this time.
1: Mm.
2: If you are not a trained man, military, and now you look at this area. The police officer cited in God's camp. Somebody told the people, nobody can do that unless you are a security operative. You can't be an amateur. But these are the people who are supposed to protect us. Not what can we do?
1: They are
2: the ones robbing us, doing everything. Fire!
1: I hear you. Thank you so much, Uncle Ken, for sharing that bad idea in there real quick. Radio City, good morning.
3: Good morning, it's Anna back again in the system, bro.
1: Blessings upon yourself. You changed your number, chapter.
3: I'm just versatile, bro.
1: Ah, all right, hit me up. What's bothering you today?
3: Number in private issues, bro.
1: Ah, all right, if you say so, what's your bad idea this morning?
3: No bad ideas, bro. We're just thanking the farmers, man, passing us through the sunshine, bro.
1: I hear you, man.
3: But the dominating man things are coming, brother. So, the three number, I'm just to work. During that September,
1: Jacoby, man, blessings follow you, bro.
3: Very top, man.
1: Ah, yeah, man. Thank you so much for the kind words.
3: Gang,
1: better must come, chapter in there representing Naguru every day in Lessena, and we don't take that for granted. Thank you so much. And you who's listening in, no matter where you are, as long as you're always tuning to 97FM Radio City every single morning, man, we do appreciate you for sure. 0703 and 0786 979797 are the numbers to call and share what is bothering you this morning.
4: Motorists who do not take the right lane, especially when you are at the traffic light. You're supposed to go left before you're continuing, and you go in the lane of cars that are branching off. You're my bad idea. Guys, stick to your lanes. There's a reason as to why they're demarcated that way. Mutuyambe. Otherwise, we need these traffic officers to start monitoring these people. Because by the time you start moving to your lane, it's tara chasi. Then they tell you park there. Kumbe the guy in
0: front.
4: Yeah, kulete doves. So motorists. We better them.
0: I think about that. But we made it that too. You know, never wants to cut the bike. Always the bike wants to cut the bike. I don't like that thing. Or better, hopeless. All of it can go. No.
4: That's why we have now electric ones. Start picking electric bikes.
0: By the way, I've noticed. Never could you meet never gamba can't you say battery?
4: True.
0: No, so never.
5: I didn't.
0: Akuimiliza ne bachusa so bye idea abantu imiliza obera buli omwa ko itako bawunzi seka bata
5: fair enough, at least bazi ka just a jail battery na take ko and you're good to go. But yeah, some of the things we need to normalize in Kampala, electric bikes. I think I get excited every time I see one on the road.
4: Yeah,
5: you know, because now I'm like, oh, no pollution from that one for sure.
0: Right that way.
5: Yeah, so it's a good thing. But we have about 2 minutes to 8 in the morning, so we are wrapping up with the second hour of the show. We have two more to go, but when we do return in the next hour, we'll be looking at, you know, a conversation that we would like you to be part of. But for this one, it was proudly brought to you by MTN Momo, and they are saying pay your Momo loan on time and you get to increase your loan limit and borrow when you need it the most. Simply dial *165*5# and get started.
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0: 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We love life. We love music. 12 minutes plus 8 a.m. Good morning to you. It is the 1st of September 2026, Tuesday morning, 13 minutes now past 8 a.m. Breakfast in the City is here. Third hour of the show. My name is Chad. I got Passion Derek with me. Now, in this hour, we'll be talking about matters that, you know, happen to us in Kampala, in what we call Kampala says. 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
1: 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Now, remember that winners will be contacted through 0200 100 100. Don't fall prey to people who just play with you, but follow Airtel Money social media pages for daily draws and winner announcements. Now, remember, this promotion is approved by the National Lotteries and Gaming Regulatory Board. Airtel Money is regulated by the Bank of Uganda. TNC's reply.

0: Now, yesterday, government, through the Ministry of Water and Environment, came to address us and let us know what is going to be happening in the months of September, October, November, and December. Guys, brace yourselves because the rains are here. Uganda is set for a wetter than normal September-December season, with most parts of the country expected to receive above normal rainfall as the El Nino weather phenomenon intensifies. Now, according to the Ministry of Water and Environment, a seasonal forecast indicates that while all regions are likely to be affected, the timing, intensity, and duration of rainfall will vary. Speaking to journalists yesterday, at the Uganda Media Center, the ministry's permanent secretary, Dr. Alfred Okot-Okidi, has said most parts of the country are expected to receive near normal to above normal rainfall. With that background, with that brief preamble, we are asking in our Kampala says today,
1: how best can we prepare for the rainy season? Because like Charlie said, according to the Minister of Water and Environment, most parts of the country will receive above normal rainfall during the September to the December season. And we're already in September, actually, so we should brace ourselves. But again, Charlie, if I'm to look at the districts right here, if I'm to look at, let's start off from Western Uganda.
0: Yes.
1: Because just like you said, it's going to vary. Some of them will start in September, but most of them will start around October, October and November, then it will go all the way until the new year, which is 2027. Now, in Southern Highlands, covering Kabale, Kisoro, Rukunjiri, Ntungamo, Kunyunguru, Kiga, they say stable rains are expected from mid to late September, and these will peak between October and November. Then let's go all the way to Eastern Uganda. This one is covering Jinja, Bugiri, Busia, Mayuge, Namayingo, and Toro. These ones are expected to receive steady rains from mid to late September. Then also, the peak will start around October and November, and they said this one could continue into the January with above normal rainfall forecast, so it will be a little bit much. And then you remember Abduda usually goes on with it, so Abduda is there.
0: Mudslides.
1: Yeah. Blambuli, Manafa, Abduda, Namisindwa, Kaptura, Queen and Buko, these ones are expected to receive occasional rains until mid-late September, but before steadily rainfall becomes established. Now, what you should know is you just need to be ready for it.
0: We have a post on our Twitter page that is at 97FM Radio City. You can head over there and leave a comment. When we come back, it will be time for the calls.

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0: It is 8:30, Tuesday, the 1st of September, and we are getting straight into our Kampala Says for the day. Like we heard earlier on, asked you that how best can we prepare for the rainy season. And according to the Minister of Water and Environment, most parts of the country will receive above normal rainfall during the September 2 December season. You can be a part of this conversation. The number to call is 0786-0703-979797. There's a tweet on our X handle as well. You could go there and leave one or two of your periods and see how we go about it.
1: And talking about leaving a comment, we have a way man who says, if you have a farmland, prepare to put some seeds into the ground. As you do so, ensure the field is well prepared for flooding as well. Dig up trenches and waterways. Too much of anything can become a problem. Call us on 0703-0786-979797. It just rains small here in Kampala, and then the roads are flooded. Ginger Road is impassable. Down, is it Kazinga Channel, where they built on top of the channel, the traders there don't have, all their merchandise is lost in the floods. It's a crazy situation whenever it happens. Back in the day, we had a problem with the clock tower. Now, because of the the construction there, at least we have some stability when it comes to it being possible. But be part of this conversation by calling us on 0703-0786-979797. People in Bududa, the Elgon region, and even in Kasese, the western part. What happens is we have floods there,
0: okay,
1: and rivers bust their banks.
0: Absolutely, when too much of anything is bad.
1: Too much of anything is bad. So I was talking about my people in Bulambuli, my people in Bududa. Guys, I think you need to they should. Some have shifted, others can't, because if you have property, if you have property, you have your land there, right? You're into cultivation and whatnot. You're a farmer. Kakati utamblo gendewa. Is government going to give you land enough?
0: You're right on that. There's a time this guy, they relocated guys Ababere Bulambuli, and then they reached to where they were supposed to stay, and they said, katudeye, dituwali tulinetaka, tuwali tulima. For us, we survive on farming. So it makes it a little bit hard.
1: And the other thing, Apesh, that I've noticed, that for us, we're an African society where we treasure our burial sites, grounds. You find that Ebija, yes, your grave, your graveyard, all your ancestors, all your parents, siblings are buried there. Got your veo dewa.
0: Let's take it.
1: These are some of the things that we're looking at as we get to the rainy season, which the government has said is going to be a crazy one, above normal rain.
0: This time they've done their part when it comes to telling people about the rains, because they have just not come in. So chitukwata koze nawe to take care of ourselves. Now to the landlords, fix your houses. Nyumba za mumanyi zitonya. Would fixing it amayumba.
1: People in Bwaise, you know what it is.
0: By the way, our friends in Bwaise.
1: Reggie City, good morning.
2: Good morning, my people. Them Juma calling from the best roundabout, Busega. How are you doing?
1: Juma, my guy. We are good. How are you doing this morning?
2: Fantastic. Me always, when I think Arsenal is cooking, just guess Arsenal. Juma Busega is doing well as well.
1: Of course, Arsenal wins, and we are doing well, Juma. Well done with yourself. So, what's your take on us preparing for the rainy seasons?
2: I think this time around, let government get my flowers, making announcement earlier as possible.
1: Yes.
2: Giving precaution to the citizens.
1: Yes.
2: But again, what is my head? The same people who works with the NEMA. I see by that time when the spokesperson of the government was giving announcement about the Uganda to get prepared, for them they switch off their radio. Intruders are dumping unnecessary dumps at the wetland.
1: Yes.
2: And abnormal construction still taking place at the wetland.
1: Yep.
2: And those are the key areas. Institutions like the NEMA would have been bolded enough to make sure that they are ready to receive what may come in terms of disaster.
1: Yeah.
2: So, to me also a wake-up call to authority who are working with the wetland side.
1: Yes.
2: How best can community maintain the ability to resist from maybe over flooding or coming or maybe too much water?
1: Thank you, Juma, for
2: thank
1: your
2: you very much.
1: 0703-0786-979797. Call us and give us your feedback on how best we can prepare for this rainy season. Now, Juma has talked about authorities, Pesh, and I cannot help but think that we, last Saturday of last month, we did the general cleaning.
0: Yeah, the general cleaning.
1: But as I speak, as I was leaving, coming this morning, I still saw damp rubbish heaped.
0: Which
1: side? In Seta. They haven't yet collected it. I don't know why. Those are some of the things that are affecting us.
0: Radio City, good morning.
2: Yes.
0: Yes, Okokan.
2: No, one thing is for sure. We are never prepared. It's like when a bus gets an accident, it can even take holiday before we evacuate, we do what you see, that kind of thing. Secondly, the people you took from Muva and this, like we are saying, Buvambu, this money where you are, you took them to Triandongo, but you have even failed to provide them with tents. And the people are watching, that's why they have TVs, they have radios, they are listening. People who are there are suffering. That was for Tutuaram again and Africa. Gamba, this one is like the children of Israel. They were promised something good, but yes, then they reached a level and said,
1: delivery was better. Thank you very much. 0703-0786-979797.
0: Coming in from Owen Frank on X, says, clear the drainage channels, avoid dumping garbage on waterways, trim risky trees and secure homes against leaks. Most importantly, let's take the rainfall warning seriously and prepare early.
1: Yeah, preparation is key, but let's brace ourselves for what is coming this September, October, November and December. The conversation does continue on our Twitter page at 97FM Radio City.

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0: Penance, yes, and Fix for Mike on this one is called Shoes, playing at 10 to 9 in the morning. 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

0: 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It is why Sensory Cinemas Arena Mall is bringing you the latest blockbuster movies in the most comfortable and state-of-the-art cinema with the latest technology. So guys, this week, you could catch the Dog Stars. There is also Tad and then the Magic Lamp. There is Mutiny, Spider-Man, The Odyssey, and there is also Moana Now. And remember that all these movies will be showing at different times. For more info, check out the social media pages. We are talking on Cinemax UG on X and then on Sensory Cinemax on Instagram and then our Radio City page. The number is 0755-660-440 for all your bookies. Remember, there's also a Ugandan movie, a Ugandan film festival movie that you shouldn't miss.
1: Mm-hmm. 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

0: off the 2016 album called Starboy. This is The Weeknd and the song is Secrets, playing right here on Radio City 97 FM. We love life, we love music. Last hour of Breakfast in the City, 10 minutes past 9 a.m. Good morning, my name is Charlie. I got passion Derek with me now. 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

0: Into a counterpoint this morning, we have a lady writing in, says, my boyfriend's shoe plug is his ex. I clearly see she got good test, but I am uncomfortable with her. She drops the shoes off at his workplace, and who knows where else. I've tried to let him know of my discomfort, but he's not bothered. He says he moved on. I need help.
1: He moved on.
2: What are you doing with your ex?
0: Guys,
2: remember last time we talked about your ex coming to your wedding or something? This is the same thing. You broke up with your ex. Again, she's your shoe plug. What's that? And then she's also dropping off those shoes at your workplace. Guys,
0: would it have been better if he was dropping them at home?
2: Wow, interesting.
0: Because I'm either at my workplace or I'm at my home.
2: Your ex. You're not supposed to even have anything to do with them in case you go to a new relationship. Actually, me, whenever I get a guy and then they're still talking with their ex, the same way I would.
1: So, Pesh, help me understand this. If you have dated the whole of this building, you won't stop coming to this building?
2: No, who can date the whole building?
1: People in Kampala, let me tell you like this. This world is small, you know? So you're telling me that every ex of yours, you're not in touch?
2: No, yes, in the way that, Jesus, is complicated. I'm buying shoes from my ex. My ex is dropping them to my workplace. It's like there is friendship going on. Just like you said, probably if I've dated the whole building. It doesn't mean we are now close. You know, in fact,
1: Why are you that mean?
2: You
1: argue with everyone.
2: Protecting my territory, simple. Anything can happen. Go on your rebound.
1: What makes you think there's going to be a rebound? Why are you so...
2: You talk with the flesh. Flesh. You know, the Bible, where Paul says, the soul is willing, but the flesh is weak.
1: But for me, I believe that there's something that she needs to understand first.
2: Mm-hmm.
1: If your boyfriend is having a plug, a shoe plug, unless you want her to become a shoe plug. Yes.
2: Who is the ex?
1: Yes.
2: I'm going to put a shoe plug in that.
1: We have a post on our Twitter page that is at 97FM Radio City. 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
2: I don't know. I don't know what's wrong with you girls. I feel like y'all don't need love. You need somebody who could micromanage you, you know what I'm saying? Tell you right from wrong, who's smart from who's a fool, which utensil to use for which food. Like, I got a schedule to attend to, though. I can't really.

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Ironic how the news I got about you ended up being bad news. 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

of Maurice Kui, and this one is called Nairobi, off his 2025 album known as This Is Happening. He's playing at 26 minutes to 10 in the morning, a radio station that is made for Kampala. 97FM Radio City is the station you are listening into, and you are hanging with Breakfast in the City crew all the way till 10. 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

0: Counterpoint on the first day of September, Tuesday morning, and a lady writes in and she says, "My boyfriend's shoe plug is his ex. I clearly see she got good taste, but I'm uncomfortable with her. She drops the shoes off at his work and who knows where else. I've tried to let him know of my discomfort, but he's not bothered. He says, boo, he moved on. I am not satisfied. I need help." 0703-9797-97-0786-979797. Help this lady out. She's uncomfortable with her boyfriend having an ex as a shoe plug.
1: And you might find that she doesn't even know that she has never been to the guy's workplace. But then the ex goes to the workplace. You see how annoying that is and how irritating that is.
0: But I think these are just trust issues, Paige.
1: They're not,
0: I think,
1: trust issues. Boundaries.
0: Yes, of course. He doesn't get home. I don't know. Go home. Because she would have said she drops the shoes at home. No?
1: At the workplace.
0: At the workplace.
1: You rather drop them at home, Munga Wendy.
0: I don't believe it. I think this girl needs to calm down. She talked to the boyfriend, and he said, no, he moved on. That is just let me call it a plug relationship.
1: Yes.
0: That is all that happens. But if you tell me that, I think she's just insecure. She's just insecure. That is all. Because at the end of the day, the man moved on. He's with you. You're his girlfriend. I don't know. He should just keep on assuring you in the relationship or something like that. But I don't believe.
1: I love how you guys take these things easy. Like, this is just someone dropping shoes. Your ex dropping shoes to your workplace.
0: Yeah.
1: And then I'm your girlfriend. You see, if I'm your wife, you get it. I'm your wife, and then probably an ex is dropping shoes or whatsoever. Maybe I would understand. Like, I'm in your house. It's sealed. I'm your woman. Nothing's going to change. But then I'm still your girlfriend, which means anything can happen. You can decide to go back to your ex. You get. No. This is not cool. If you've spoken to him and he's not coming around, give him an ultimatum. Choose between your ex and me.
0: Well, I have your turn to say. You see, this is what I keep on telling you. Do not dare people that way. We choose you. What do you mean? What if he says, okay, bye?
1: And watch time. You know he's not in love with you.
0: That recklessness, net down. Radio City, hello?
2: Okay.
1: Yes, I forgot.
2: Uncle Ken, can network? Now you sound like a dirty woman who says, after knowing that you have another child outside the marriage, Let a man play never near. Kaka biyase. Sorry.
0: Yo. 0703-0786-979797. Stop the recklessness, Pesh.
1: Such recklessness.
0: Choose. Who are you
1: in
0: giving
1: fact, get him a new shoe plug. Simple. Bwaba ganye mugambe kati bye. Bwaba kiriza manya. He was not meant to be in the babu did the shoe plug of my ex. How you guys think that's
3: kati go somewhere okufuna shoe plug no more replacing?
1: Yes, if that's possible. Actually, by the time we speak,
0: So how you know that guy? You see, it works both ways.
1: No, why you're buying from a fellow guy? What's the problem with that?
3: But me, I think this lady is just being insecure, and it's one of the reasons as to why relationships don't last. You know, if this man has told you that he has no business going on whatsoever with this woman, I don't see why you're blowing a fuse out of it when you don't even have visible evidence or anything you can use to hold against him. Because if you are trying to say you are protecting your relationship because of a certain way you are feeling uncomfortable and uneasy, what happens to the other people that you don't know in his life? Because you are lucky that you know that this ex is actually the shoe plug. And you are trying to, you know, find issues where there are no issues. What about a one Kathy who maybe, you know, shares the same office with him? Or what about a one Fiona who actually hangs out with him whenever they are out there and you're not there? So I think for me, this lady is just being insecure, which I understand. Whenever in a relationship, sometimes you try to protect whatever belongs to you. But before you think that there's something going on, because there are some men who will tell you, man, yes, I may be able to talk to my ex, I may meet them, say what's up, or we can even hang out, drink, but I'm not crossing that line. There are some men who will say that and they'll stick to it. Just like there are some women who will also say it and stick to it. So instead of working on an assumption, I think my best advice for her would be first find out if there's actually anything going on. If it's just a conversation of business and, you know, shoes, money, that's it. Then you have nothing to worry about. Because trust me, there's one thing about us guys. We have certain things that we are loyal to. One, our barbers. Men are very loyal to their barbers. So it's very hard for a man to be moving around to find barbers. Two, your clothes guy, your border guy, your shoe guy. Like guy, these are guy. People. Guy does not mean female or male. I'm just saying guy in this context of because you cannot say my border woman. He's always your border guy. You know? Even if it's a female. So I think for me, she's just worried for the wrong reasons. You know, sit back, enjoy your relationship. If your man goes and comes back home and manages to, you know, give you a reason as to why you need to enjoy the relationship, then stop worrying about other things that are not even existing.
4: It doesn't fall into that category. The CDF has said.
1: And by the way, you talked about your barber. We ladies also have a problem with these saloons where you go to, the guy first works on your hair, then the baby's massaging your hair on your shoulders. What is that?
3: It's called an after service.
4: Do we come check out when they're doing your pedicure and manicure?
1: By the way, no, our pedicure guys stopped going all the way. 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

Oh, Campay, this one gets us to just 10 minutes to the top of the hour. When you get to this time, you know what it is? It is time for our double play. And our double play today features Fally Ipupa. And this one is called Dosomant, featuring Dodrit on this one. Stay hooked to Radio City.

0: We're talking Folly, Poop and Wizkid. This is Jam, and that's the song playing in the background. Definitely bringing us to the end of our double play, which is powered by Skyview Soda. More fees, more fun. So grab yourself one as you get along with your hassle-full day. But with exactly 3 minutes as we wrap up today's episode of Breakfast in the City, we would need to remind you about some great news coming in from Star Times.
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1: Good morning, I'm Charles Mangala with the news on Radio City 97FM. The High Court at Chiboga will today deliver the sentencing of convicted prison warder Anguyo Moses for 7 criminal charges. Anguyo pleaded guilty to the murder of 4 people, robbery of clothes at gunpoint, and threatening violence against SP Niwagaba Ivan, the officer in charge of Chiboga Government Prison. The High Court consequently convicted him on those 7 counts. It will hear from the victims of the crime, including the deceased families, Uganda Prison Service, and the community before delivering the sentence today, September 1st, 2026. The Ministry of Agriculture, Animal Industry and Fisheries has given a total of 173,913 bags of fertilizer to tea farmers in the Rwenzori, Buganda and Ankole regions. This comes as part of a government intervention to restore soil fertility and boost agricultural production. The Minister of Agriculture, Honorable Frank Tumwebaze, says the intervention is part of a broader effort to restore soil health that has been degraded by decades of continuous cultivation, deforestation, and destruction of wetlands. He stressed that the government does not run farms, but supports farmers through policy, registration of agricultural inputs, machinery, and irrigation facilities. Police in Mukono have arrested Chikomeko Christopher, the driver involved in a fatal road crash that occurred on the 10th of July 2026 at about 6:30 a.m. The crash involved a Friendship Coaches bus carrying students of Mwebaza High School, Kachiri, Wetso District. SP Michael Kananura, the spokesperson, Directorate of Traffic and Road Safety, says the driver is expected to face 44 counts, including 1 count of reckless driving, 1 count of causing death by reckless driving, 40 counts of causing bodily injury, and 1 count of causing damage to a railway train. The suspect will be presented before court to face the charges. And these are the exchange rates of the Bank of Uganda website. The US dollar is buying 3,780, selling 3,790. The British pound is buying 5,119, selling 5,135. The euro is buying 4,384, selling 4,396. The Kenya shilling is buying 29.19, selling 29.31. The Tanzania shilling is buying 1.42, selling 1.44. Coming up is the Mid-Morning Magazine. Good morning.
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0: to do it.
1: Oh my goodness, I missed this song, 2013, from his album Tattoos. Honestly, this is a Jason Derulo I miss. He went into some TikTok version of him and I was just like, bro, let's take us back to the Labingos.
2: Five is the number.
1: There's a point when Jason Derulo and Trey Songz had us on lock, bro. Like, if it wasn't those two you were listening to at that point, you were just like, guys were wondering where you were.

hope you guys can just allow and low-key marry the station. Like, just a day. You get? Like, why are you moving? Why are you clocking out? Me and you. You and Radio City. Mwata mukago. Y'all are married, man. 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It's kawaii. It's okay. We love you too. Anyway, where do we go? To the party, to the weekend, to the vibe, to the love, to the temptations. All that is happening right here, right now, on the music that I'm going to play for you. On the station that loves life and loves music, my name is Jolette. It's the Mid-Morning Magazine. Happy September! I was telling you guys I was dying for August to end. Then I just woke up this morning and August was done. I was like, and today happens to be birthdays for two of my favorite people, for two of my closest friends. A big happy birthday to you, Eden Light on Kingonzi. A big happy birthday to you,

0: We'll go on with the Irish Stars, Where Do We Go? Because we're just going to go and enjoy the show, man. Keep it locked. 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Let's go.
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I promised you some Temptations, musically speaking. How to pull me in, start away like a ghost. Girl, what's hard, I can... I try not to disappoint. I try my best. Anyway, Hugo featuring Bryson Tiller. The song is Temptation. 2026 release, man. Hey. We got you, man. Looking for good music? Because here we love life and we love music. Welcome to the Mid Morning Magazine, 97 FM Radio City. 10 a.m. till 3 p.m. Giving you nothing but awesomeness in full blast, man. I'm looking at the playlist and I'm just like, I could just enter the music. Do you ever feel like that? Like you just want to just dive in this? Be the music. Yeah. Anyway, it's about that time that I get to inspire you. Get for you to.

So some people can be doorways. You have to be well aware of the worlds other people can pull you into. Listen, you need to know your people. When you're making friends, you need to be very aware. You need to be well aware. Get to really know people before you can say, oh, that person.

people are different from you. People can take you, because everyone experiences the world in their way. So they will kind of indulge you in the way, or involve you in the way they experience life. That's taking you to another doorway, man. It's another world. You feel me? And if that world is not good for you, oh dear. So this is why I tell you, you have to be well aware of the worlds people can pull you into. Please be careful as you make friends. Okay? I'm not saying, be mean, cut people off. What? Nah. Just be careful. Be careful. One more thing before we end. Yeah. Anyway, Batisizamu. We're going back to the music. Mr. Money Sound coming through from Ashake and featuring Wizkid. Ashake, meanwhile, come show me what I've been missing. He's among the top streamed artists. Apparently, he did a thing where he was in a certain list of top streamed artists that did not involve Davido or Olamide. Burna Boy topped that list. I'll come and tell you more about it in a bit. Just stick around. Let's get into some Mr. Money, sir, because Sanuma, I hope and pray that we all feel the Mr. Money.

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Anyway, this is Katy Perry from her Prism album in 2013, featuring Juicy J. The song is Dark Horse. Baby, do you dare to do this? See, yesterday when Sal DJ was playing the Billboard 2012, for some reason I really expected this song not to remember it's a 2013. I'm like, makes sense. But also, she said something about, tell me when you realize that your favorite song is from Billboard 2012. Now this is me realizing,

it's actually my favorite song. I'd never say that in my life. Anyway, so today is the Tuesday. We're going to talk about things that pertain to twos. Things that pertain to you and maybe a loved one. You and a friend. You and your boo. I don't know. You want to stick around and find out. But what we're going to be talking about is sharing. Sharing. Yeah, man. Sounds like P1 work, right?

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In the meantime, make his mind. Featuring Chill 77 and Jabs with Papa Ute, coming through a 2025 song.

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Man, better enjoy whatever you, whoever you have in your life while the time is still around. Yeah. It's 12 minutes past 11 a.m. Let's dive into what we're going to talk about today. I told you we're going to talk

0: You should better learn that this is how they share in relationships before you even get there.
1: Preface me.
0: If you're not ready to do it, just know you're not ready for a relationship. You feel me? Now this is part number one of how you share in relationships.
1: There's no time like the present, we're getting late today.
0: Of course you know we're going to talk about money because everyone wants to know, yeah? Let's get that out of the way. Is it my money? Is it our money? How much should we really share?
2: I know you want the link on the low. We have to say this.
0: That needs to be found out. But also, people are forgetting. And for me, I'm going to bring this. I'm not going to apologize. If I apologize, I don't know. But this is how I know it. This is my opinion, by the way. It's not an opinion of Radio City. But this is my opinion. As Jolette, who believes in Jesus Christ and God, when he was creating man and woman, he created man as the provider, woman as the helper.
2: Boy, you made me stress.
0: As the helper.
2: Then you send me sweet text.
0: So, helper does not mean you just sit at home.
2: Am I being too deep?
0: Can't and do nada.
2: Myself, can I look?
0: Helper means you help. But provider, helper comes in just.

0: also now take an example of another thing you should be sharing is your mind. Keep an open mind when you're in love, because it's hard to date someone who disagrees with you on everything, or someone who is just agreeable on everything. You need to be able to hold discussions, pick each other's brains, you know what I mean, on the low.
1: Yeah, I'm off tour, we should celebrate, dedicate some time for you.
0: Let's go back to the music. Ramor with Bien. I hear Bien might be in Kampala in December for something. We'll talk about that soon. I'm sure it's coming. Anyway, Ramor and Bien with All I Need. Honestly, this song.

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0: babe, Chokanga, she feels like she has just arrived. I love it. Immediately she arrived, the world just opened the arms and welcomed her. Oh, and she's so cute. Oh.
1: Need you to spell it out for me.
0: Yeah, like, I know she's kind of, she's not like that grown, right? But like, she's so... you feel me? Curly hair. Girls with curly hair, I just don't. There's just something. You feel me? Anyway, Olivia D.

More smiles. I'm sure this song makes you smile. But let me add on to that. Spread the smile. Sip yourself a Mirinda. And trust me, you will immediately smile. And guess what? You can share that smile. Get yourself a Mirinda Fruity, Mirinda Pineapple, Mirinda Green Apple, Mirinda Orange. Sip it, catch the smile, and spread it. When you smile, the world smiles back at you. Because Mirinda is full of smiles, man. 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Mirinda, smile, be contagious.

0: think it feels.
1: So anyway, we're talking about relationships.
0: I can't tell with you some.
1: The sharing. And I left you on this note. Exactly what Olivia Dean is speaking about. Hey, sharing your mind.
0: Making me read between the lines.
1: Sharing your mind.
0: No, I can leave.
1: Because it's so nice to know that you can actually teach someone something and they're willing to learn.

your private, you know, your password, your PIN. I do not think that as boyfriend and girlfriend, unless you've gotten to the part of fiancé, when you get to fiancé there, you can share, but boyfriend and girlfriend, it depends on how much you trust each other, honestly. But personally, I can't lie to you. I would not give my boyfriend my passwords. Maybe they want to just open the phone, but like passwords of like my emails, my Simanya account. Nah, bro. Nah. Bank account. Nothing. The only password you have is one that can unlock my phone. But that one's very difficult for me to even give it to you. You feel me? Need you to spell it out for me. Okay, I guess some people trust themselves to get to that extent. Maybe some of us out here, we still have trust issues. But on both ends, man, it depends on for you how you feel about that person. If you guys feel like you can trust each other to that point, trust, man. Make sure you speak. Make sure you see how you can ensure that this person feels secure with you. That you're not hiding things, okay? Just make them feel like... And sometimes you forget that all this person needs to know is what's going on. They don't need to know where you're at a particular time. But you could just say, right now I'm working on some things in this area. Never know, maybe they were there

0: and today I'm going to be here. You tell them, hi, good morning, how are you? How's your day? Anyway, today I'm going to do this, I'm going to do that, I'm going to do that. Call me in case of anything. Or I'm going to be extra busy. Don't call me until this hour. In case you need anything, call me after this text. Otherwise, you can send a message. It'd be like small communication. That's also part of shame. So that you don't put people on bunking. Anyway, let's go and cool it down. Sala pureza. Okay, that one not yet, but first. So. That song makes me feel so relaxed. I don't even know why. In the most groovy way possible. Odile did a thing. Let's get it. I can leave it alone. You're
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0: song always reminds me to Kakana sometimes. I can be a fireball. Yeah, sometimes, just some days I can be. And then when I remind myself, Sala Pulesa, you're Fachi. Yeah, man. Yes, sir. Well, it's time for City Sneak Peek.
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0: Yeah, that's right. 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

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Do not forget that, of course, for you who want to chill and vibe with us on a weekend, we still have something big happening this weekend, and you should not miss out this Saturday. Guys, oh, I have waited for this day. Now, get ready. The 5th of September is here. It's this Saturday. Vibes Nzuri is back, and of course, we're taking over Najera as usual. We'll be at the Gazebo Grill, just opposite Total Najera. So come through and we enjoy, man. Vibes from DJ Alza, DJ Ames, Wav Bros, Rishad. 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And of course, I will be your MC, as well as Hype Man Paul, as well as Saint Trevor. Guhi will be hosting as well. So, man, it's definitely going to be a jam-packed day. Come through this Saturday, and of course, let's enjoy a good time. 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

0: Now, remember that Airtel Money is still giving, and they are bringing you City Sneak Peek. 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Now, this promotion, remember, is approved by the National Lotteries and Gaming Regulatory Board. 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I'll be back to give you some more goodies, but first, Vinka, mine.
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Beautiful sounds of Vinka, baby. Oh, after doing her ting ting ting, this was a month that was definitely nice to her. I hope you guys who loved her or who love her were there and you supported.

before I ever get excited, I have to let you know that there are some things here that are good for you. You need to hydrate yourself. Drink some waters. Drink some water. When did you last do something because it was just for you? Are you not doing it for your TikTok? Not because you have to post it to smash your WhatsApp status. Why? Not for anyone. You're just doing it for you. Now listen, if you want something like that, that's the energy Aquafina brings. You've heard of Aquafina drinking water? Yeah, Aquafina is just a bottle for you. Purely enriched drinking water for people who know exactly who they are. 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
1: Good afternoon. I'm Elizabeth Akatkunda with the news on Radio City 97 FM. President Yoweri Museveni is expected to receive the body of the late Omukama of Toro Oyonyimba Kabamba Iguru Rukidi IV, whose remains are expected to arrive in Uganda on Thursday. King Oyo died aged 34 while receiving treatment in the United States, bringing to an old end 31-year regain that began while he ascended the Toro throne at the age of 3 in 1995. Meanwhile, Toro Kingdom has postponed a meeting of its Supreme Council that was scheduled for today to discuss the death of Omukama Oyonyimba Kabamba Iguru Rukidi IV. The meeting is traditionally expected to consider and present the burial program and arrangements for the deceased king and subsequently facilitate the announcement of the heir to the throne. Uganda Bureau of Statistics has recorded high-income households in Kampala with the highest inflation rate at 4.9%. This was mainly driven by annual information and communication inflation that registered 2.5% in August 2026 compared to 0.7% registered in July 2026. In addition, annual alcoholic beverages, tobacco and narcotics inflation registered 2.0% in August 2026 compared to 0.8% registered in July 2026. Uganda People's Defense Force 155 Marine Battalion has impounded tons of immature fish during an operation targeting illegal fishing and fish trade. The operation in several Wakiso markets is based on intelligence reports targeting fishers, transporters and traders involved in the illegal trade. Captain Zamil, the commander of the operation, said illegal activities have resurfaced both in Lake Victoria and in markets threatening efforts to restore fish stocks. Several traders whose fish was impounded were also found without valid fish trading licenses from Ministry of Agriculture, Animal Industry and Fisheries. That's the news. Good afternoon. I'm Elizabeth.

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that of course that when it comes to enjoyment, we are the ones that have got you covered. Enjoy some football. The football season is back, baby. Catch yourself some Star Times Uganda Premier League matches live only on Star Times. Star Times Sanyuka Prime. Yes, please. Star Times is the number one home of the La Liga, the Bundesliga, the Carabao Cup, the Saudi League, and of course our very own Uganda Premier League. So don't miss out on all the Star Times new season action on discount. Antenna decoder is now at only 30,000 Uganda shillings and does come with a month of subscription. Star Times Uganda Premier League season pamoja. 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For more information, WhatsApp us on 0741-000-555. Now, I promised you that I have to repeat this song because anyone that has been a part of the most recent TikTok lives for the official Top 20 countdown knows that this is our president's song. Nange, Madam President. Madam President of the lives. And today happens to be Madam President's birthday. Happy birthday, Miss Lynn Kukunda. She's not the only girl of

Around this time last week, we had no idea that Thursday was going to be like Thursday, you know. My heart was sore. I think a lot of us Ugandans

0: It's still surreal, man. It feels like, I don't know if this is not the kind of fever dream that Alex Warren is talking about. My fever dream is like, it's a bad dream. Like, we feel like we just woke up in some bad dream. Like, yo. Anyway, still very sad. Hard to call him the late King Oyo.
1: Maybe it's fate, maybe it's fate. Told you I ain't no.
0: Anyway,
1: what

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0: maybe something from Pat Robas and A-Pop. And something to remind you that joy is coming. It's a new month, and it's so lovely to always hear that song play, especially after such a hard week. We're going to enjoy it. Keep it locked.
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compass you, but I swear to you, joy is surely coming. If you do believe in the God I believe in, honey, you know joy is coming. He will not let you go through these things for no reason. Sometimes we go through these dark moments so that we can learn strength, so that we can probably learn patience. Sometimes there's something God is trying to teach you about yourself that you did not know. Sometimes God is trying to make you see that certain things about you, you have to change. But maybe you're just not paying attention. So honey, just breathe through the dark times.

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So let me start here. Cohen JC has done two songs this year already. Actually, more than that, he did a whole project with Agaba Banjo, Pressure, and Poetry. And then he released some other tracks before that, before he did that project. And honestly, I hear that he has more coming through. I don't know, I'm curious, I'm excited. But for now, here are some of his 2026 releases. Kicking off with Boange. Loki sounds like this vibe, eh? Boange. Boange. Boange means be mine, okay? So let's get into it. And after that, we'll get into something he did with Moon G this year as well. Oosh. Yeah, man's been busy. I like when the artists don't let us sleep, man. Make us suffer with music. Thank you. Let's get into Double Play, powered by Skyview. 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

0: Oh, to kick off with a worship session, you know, I can just surprise you. Yeah. Have you worshipped God today? If you hadn't, we have.
1: I speak, I say, mountains.
0: Hey, hey. His name is Pompey. He did this song featuring Trina from his album Pole Pole in 2023. The song is called Strong Name. Hey.
1: I faith, all I see is you.
0: It's now time for your lunchtime request hour. 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
0: Hey, went yo. You never see it coming. Guys. Anyway. Radio City, what's going on?
3: Hello.
0: Yellows. Hello. Naya again. Yeah, but now she gets a mask for sister again.
1: All my help will come.
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4: Hello.
0: Hi, Alan. Good afternoon.
4: Good afternoon to you, Juliet.
0: How are you doing?
4: I'm okay. Waloko se?
0: Yes, the bulijondi mulokole. Just Sibagamba, just nebulijo. What can I play for you today?
4: Today, play for me that talk that talk from Jay-Z.
0: Talk that talk.
4: Yeah. In that one only.
0: Okay, coming right up. Thank you so much for calling.
4: You are welcome.
0: Have a blessed afternoon.
4: Thank you.
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0: Agamba Timusau.
5: Yari, Yari. 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
0: Amen. 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
0: Hey.
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0: Story ya Luka.
5: Zamba.
0: Aya bas.
5: Baje meaning. 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
0: Musanga ndiva.
5: Aha. 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
0: Kuba.
5: Msendeyo Juliana. Usiende mbali. Good afternoon, Juliana.
0: Have a good afternoon, Musao. Thank you so much. Hello, Radio City.
6: Queen of Radio.
0: What up, Edwin Vibes?
6: I feel like going to heaven with a gossip song.
0: This song is so nice. I don't know why people sleep on Pompey's songs.
6: I thought the song called, I think the Holy Spirit was chasing them. So I went off, the second call, I went off, the Holy Spirit was too hot.
0: Edwin, bye. Could you have a birthday, but Nangi?
6: Thank you. Thank you.
0: What can we play for you today, sir?
6: Play me Smile by Simi.
0: Smile by Simi. Oh.
6: Yeah, by Simi, yeah.
0: Huh? Oh, no, there's a smell. The creature, I'm just. New month, new what?
6: New month, new me. New month, new me. That's for sure.
0: You're very welcome. Have a blessed afternoon, Edwin. I'm a Radio City. What's going on?
7: Hello.
0: Hello.
7: Yes, good afternoon.
0: Good afternoon to you. Who am I speaking to?
7: We're speaking to you.
0: You've broken code there. I'm speaking to who?
7: Jimmy Gayaza.
0: Jimmy from Gayaza. How are you? Yes. Nice to hear from you again, man.
7: Yeah,
0: your network is not great, Jimmy. I'm not hearing you properly. What can I pay for you?
7: No, for me, my boss Nico team.
0: I can't hear you. You're breaking, my dear. Your network is breaking. Why you just send me a message on WhatsApp?
1: Yeah.
0: Anyway, as much as I'd love to replay this song and maybe just add in more Pompey songs. Hey, if I could, should have just make it a whole worship sesh, praise and worship. I wonder in a back of our noka praise and worship sesh, Muja Kumpulida. Muja Kumpulida. Don't worry, that time is coming. Radio City, what's going on?
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0: Yes, please. Good afternoon.
3: Good afternoon, this is Gilbert.
0: This is Gilbert from?
3: Kamocha.
0: From Kamocha. What can we play for you this afternoon, Gilbert?
3: Story by Chris Brown.
0: Story by Chris Brown.
3: Yeah.
0: All right, coming right up, man. Thank you so much for calling.
3: You're welcome.
0: Have a blessed afternoon.

one of us. This song is called Talk That Talk. Talk that talk to me. It's your name. Rihanna and featuring Jay-Z. Next time you see me coming through, starting off with a just catch it, Dako. I'll give you like a full hour of praise and worship. I don't know if you'll breathe, but you'll have to learn. Last time request hour.

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Her beautiful name is Lord, with an E, by the way, but I don't think we're talking about your Lord and Savior. The song is called Royals 2013, honestly. I was telling you guys, yesterday's jam floor fillers, if you missed, that is on you. That is on you, but nah, yeah, that is on you. This is 2013, but yesterday's Sal DJ did a 2012 thing. Let me tell you the sweat that we sweat. She knows, she'll tell you. Anyway, right about now, we're going to go in for my top 10 after this short break. We have just 2 minutes to 2 p.m. So do not touch the dial. I've been promising you this artist for a long time. Every time you hear me saying, Nene Mufuna, Nene Mufuna, I tell you not to Mufunye. Yeah, man, we're going to tell you who that is in just a bit. You just have to stay tuned and find out. Keep it locked. Do not touch the dial. After this little break, we'll be back with your celebrity of the day. You heard from him this weekend. He was making mad waves over the weekend, making noise, making moves. Now we're about to tell you what he's really, really been up to. Been releasing music since the year began, not leaving us to rest. I love it. So let's

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0: and from his one of his greatest albums so far, Made in Lagos,
1: Focus.
0: 2020. The song is called True Love featuring Tay Iwa, and of course it has projects on it. At number 10 on today's top 10, and of course I have to introduce the gentleman who has brought this countdown for us today. He is an artist, he is low-key an instrumentalist. Have you seen him perform? He's a lyricist, and he is so amazing in what he does. He is actually changing sound of Ugandan music. He's bringing up something else that, you know, Ugandans are definitely hooked onto, and we really, really appreciate him for doing that. He's actually quite young, so please feel free to hit him up and, you know, ladies, I'm talking to you. Anyway, give it up, ladies and gentlemen, for the one and only, the amazing Echo Led. What up, man?
2: Uncle, what up?
0: How you doing?
2: I'm fly, just feel great, you know, like
0: being... So cool, but let me first greet you in my mother tongue. Fans so cool, but same.
2: Nango kusanga mkwano.
0: Hey, vanaga guys, I'm a mkwano over here. Oh my goodness, it's honestly so lovely to have you at Radio City.
2: Thank you, thank you.
0: I've been promising these guys on mid-morning, guys, when I get a call it, when I get a call it, I'm sure guys are listening with so much excitement. Sure. So first greet your Radio City people, man.
2: Well, I would like... to say hello and also thank you for tuning in.
0: Yeah.
2: Most especially those who have tuned in just because of Ecolet being here. Yeah, that's a special thanks.
0: Yeah.
2: Yeah.
0: Man. We're feeling hot already. We don't know what to ask. We're not shy. We're not shy. But anyway, Ecolet, let's talk about you, man. I'm sure the last time you were here, it was for SNMS.
2: Yeah, sure.
0: Yes. So now you're here for mid-morning. Let the morning guys hear you call.
2: Sure. Yeah,
0: you first tell them where you come from. Tell them who Ecolet is.
2: Yeah.
0: Where did the name Ecolet come from?
2: Sure. Ecolet is a Ugandan young artist. Yeah. And he's a creative.
0: Yeah, man.
2: Yeah, born and raised from Machindye. Yeah, man. Yeah.
0: Yeah.
2: Well, Ecolet does actually several genres. That's Afropop, dancehall, R&B.
0: Yo.
2: Yeah, so he's a multi-talented artist and a versatile artist.
0: Come on.
2: Yeah.
0: Come on. I like when artists know themselves, bro. Like, sure. It's so nice. It's so nice. So, how did the name Ecolet come about?
2: Well, Ecolet actually bonds two things. That's the echo that reflects my voice.
0: Mm.
2: Those are jewelry, right?
0: Jewelry.
2: Then the lead is the light, because I'm a Rasta man. So, I go towards light and straight and positivity.
0: Yeah, man, I like your energy.
2: Sure.
0: High vibrations.
2: Uh-huh.
0: I love it. Sure. So, anyway, before we get into what we came here to discuss, because I know we are excited to discuss the new project.
2: Sure.
0: Yes, you released something on Friday, bro. Friday. This year, by the way, you've not let us breathe, Ecolet. This year, you've not let us breathe. I'm like, okay, what are we chasing? Hey, the speed is so much. It's so much.
2: Yeah.
0: A lot of speed.
2: Yeah, as I've told you, you're dealing with an artist.
0: Mm.
2: Yeah, so Teddy be Akusabira. Yes, we're creating music constantly.
0: Yeah,
2: we have to give it to you people.
0: Just put it out there the moment it's ready.
2: Yeah, sure.
0: That's what's up.
2: Yeah.
0: People have been loving so much your song, Home Alone.
2: Yeah.
0: I don't know if anyone has told you yet, but it's been on the official top 20 countdown of Radio City for like the last 3 weeks.
2: I appreciate that.
0: Like since it dropped like this, guys said, put it back, bring it back again and again. And like, every Saturday that song has been played. I'm not going to lie.
2: I appreciate that.
0: But as we talk about your brand new project, let's first talk about the playlist you brought for us today, because I noticed some songs that are not from the project, some songs that are older. Talk to me about what we're listening to today in your top 10 as Ecolet.
2: Well, at my number one, I have my song Home Alone. Then number two, I have Joshua Baraka's song Ebirungi Bijjane Bigenda.
0: Yeah, man.
2: Then at number three, I have Kush After Hours.
0: Brand new.
2: That's even the name of the EP.
0: Yeah.
2: So this is the single.
0: Title itself,
2: Kush After Hours. And number four, I have Company by Genesis.
0: Yeah.
2: Chimera. Then at number five, I have Domina by Apos Killer, the teacher.
0: Uh-huh.
2: Then at number six, I have Manga Dalena by me, Ecolet. At number seven, I have Njaluala by Aronix.
0: Huh?
2: Then at number eight, I have My Crush by Ecolet.
0: Mm-hmm.
2: Number nine, Dirty Veronica. Then number 10, Wizkid featuring Jeremy to Love.
0: I can't lie. Everything you've said sounds like Lavingos.
2: No, actually, but you know, I'm a Rasta, as I told you.
0: Rastas love. Mm-hmm.
2: Mm?
0: You can't say it. You can't say it's a safe space.
2: No, you know, like we always preaching love and unity. Sure.
0: It's Kawa, guys. They're excited and shy from that one. But we'll come back. Let's go into his number 9 when we do get back. Number 9 is actually brand new as well from his EP, Kush After Hour. And this one is called Dirty Veronica. Yeah. Hey, first, tell us about this one because the title is seeming scary.
2: Yeah, actually, this song was produced by Ace. Mm-hmm. And also written by Sentongo Ibn Baz, aka Ecolade.
0: Hey,
2: yeah.
0: Mama. We're about to know. Anyway, let's get into this one. Dirty Veronica, brand new from his EP, just released on Friday. Go check it out on all your streaming platforms. Kush After Hours, Ecolade. Let's get it.
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0: 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We love life and we love music, and this song was chosen for you by the one and only Echo Led. He's in the building and I want to chat to him about this kind of sound because it seems he likes this kind of sound.
1: Yeah.
0: You like instrumental things, things that where you can hear,
1: where
0: you can actually hear. I think you like instruments.
1: Yeah,
0: in your songs, yeah, in melody. Your songs. Yeah.
1: I love melodies. People who sing things that I listen to.
0: Mm.
1: Like, I can visualize lyrics that are visionable.
0: Mm.
1: Yeah.
0: I
1: know Uganda, you can't win me there.
0: Anyway, so I want to know, when it comes to your kind of sound, because you said you do Afro pop, you do Afro R&B, you do dancehall, you do all those things.
1: Yeah.
0: I want to know, because I know, I've noticed in most of your sound, in most of your songs, there is something a bit, should I say, cultural, local with the sound. It feels more homegrown, you know?
1: Yeah.
0: Why do you choose to take that route? Because honestly, I'm not going to lie, we love it. We love it, but we just want to know how that came about, because you know, everyone else is doing Chidongo, maybe sampling beats, maybe this, but there's something you're adding that feels very rooted to Africa, very rooted to home.
1: Sure.
0: And we love it.
1: Well, I always tell people that music is more than being a vibe. So it's kind of spiritual. It's more of being spiritual and also culture. Yeah, it has to be bonding to your roots. I'm an African, so I can't leave that behind when I'm representing.
0: Straight.
1: Yeah, so that's why my music, most of the people call it more of being culture and also spiritual. You know, like most of the comments, when I look at my commenters or fans, they'll be like, man, this is hitting hard. Making me meditate or taking me far in a spiritual world, something like that. Yeah. So even in the making, I make sure that I root from my culture being and also my spiritual being. Yeah.
0: You said that you know, the comments you get, the what. How does it feel though to actually want to put out something in a certain way and have it received exactly how you want it?
1: How does it feel to see it though? Grateful and also great.
0: Yeah.
1: And I feel appreciated.
0: Yeah.
1: Because that's all I want.
0: Mm.
1: That's all I want. I want this music to reach far and far.
0: Mm.
1: Yeah.
0: So you had the EP release party for the EP, didn't you?
1: I had it.
0: Why didn't you invite me?
1: Maybe like the invitation Aka even just maybe sound like that.
0: Ever ready? But tell me about the you know, EP release party, the weekend. How was it for you? What did you do? I saw Genesis Chimera on there on the stage, and I know that's your boy, really,
1: sure.
0: Really for sure. Tell me about it. Tell me about how that entire party came about. How did it go?
1: Well, before the release, actually, we announced it and advertised it.
0: Yeah. We saw the adverts.
1: Yeah, sure.
0: Me, I just wanted my invite.
1: Yali cool location, the side of Chisasi.
0: More of us also digging damu location, Chidavika.
1: Achimani. And we have a brand new ad, so for Charlie Pia Atimu Pia. We had our party. It was Kawa, you know, we represented. My boys pulled up, Jacob Beats, one of my best producers. The entire team that I work with, I appreciate their attendance, and also all the people that attended. I really appreciate the love. They showed me love. Yeah.
0: Because you know, sometimes artists underplay how much they are loved, man. I think you guys don't know. Because always you get nemulos and you guys are not paying attention, but we really are. So, well done. Congratulations on that EP release party.
1: Thank you.
0: Yeah, I noticed that there are two songs on this EP that have women's names. Do you want to explain? Do you want to tell us what happened?
1: Actually,
0: now there's Dirty Veronica. Ten now, then you see some babe over there.
1: Yeah.
0: What's her name?
1: Angelica.
0: But Ika ngaba kulibubi. Oliko kuteka kwa Monica.
1: But we also had Isabella. So. Actually, it's artistic using names, because several artists also do that. It's artistic, and actually, I always do it for my people to visualize, because my music contains storytelling. Yeah, so boy no kubango ba shading rich fanani.
0: What rich fanani chanjaga lo shading emo light on. The cover art.
1: Yeah.
0: Ah, that girl them look nice in the cover art. There are many.
1: Yeah, they're afro. Njaga la nyawa chala ba.
0: That's why you're alone with many in the picture.
1: No, but specific, you know, like they were natural women. Yeah. Yeah. So my taste natural women.
0: Yeah, the picture I knew you. In there, in the picture, you look like Saba Chara.
1: Twilight.
0: I just had to mention, man. I just had to say. It's right there. You see? Anyway, before we get into more of the EP, let me see. We're going into a song that honestly, I feel like it was one of the songs Ugandans got to love you from the most. Manga Darena.
1: Sure.
0: Did that really happen to you in real life? I've always wanted to ask.
1: That was a story for a friend.
0: Oh.
1: My friend, yeah. So,
0: your friend, Gabambi.
1: My artistic manners did leave me to create a song out of it.
0: Oh, dear. Does that friend know that you made the song?
1: Yeah, they appreciate it, but like.
0: Oh dear, Manga Darena. If you don't know that song, you guys, you're in for a treat. We're going to get it after this short break, and it's definitely by Ecoled as well. Then you'll start to notice what he likes to sound like. You feel me? Hey. Guys, to Simbule. 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

0: A song that nice cannot be played once. I cannot allow it. I cannot allow it. Yeah, man. My guys here at Radio City know me very well. I have this thing called the repeat syndrome. When the song I like it, we're going to listen to it until guys feel choked. Yeah, man. I have the superstar with me, you guys. Are you breathing or are you not breathing like me? Mangadalena.
1: Mangadalena.
0: But that really happened to your boy.
1: Yeah. Manga.

0: Jemulawe kowe simulawa Msaegwe tuga ena take to Costa Rica Tumovire wakawata wakansubiza kutuga Mangada uwo murabe mungambiro mtimo gwale gwa muganda we ya gutwala Mazuma yande sana wana bawerenge bina lede netirite ayo
1: Yomani
2: You guys, I tell these things are happening to people in real time, but let me first keep quiet because if you're there suffering and this song is about you, sorry, bro. Those are mistakes you should not be making in this life. Anyway, Mangadalena coming through from Echo Lane, one of honestly my favorite songs of his, and it can be yours too. I'm sure. I'm just here pretending, but I know it is. Echo Lane, bringing out this song, man, how did it feel for you to be received the way it did? Didn't you have a few, you know, reservations before you put it out when you said, will guys really get the jam? How did it feel, you know, before putting it out and, of course, after releasing it? What was the before and after like?
0: Well, funny enough, that by the time I wasn't under any management, and you're like, we're just releasing music
2: like,
0: under
2: you know
0: pressure.
2: What? Just do.
0: So we were doing under pressure, like, in like sitting with my boys and suggest like which song should come first. You know, after doing this single within the studio, we played it like 100 times with my producer. Yeah. We're like, man, this is hot.
2: This is too much.
0: Yeah. So it came into my mind, man, this is my next release. Yeah. Like, you know, so it's kind of different when it comes to management. There is planning. They always follow the plan.
2: You don't just release anyhow.
0: Yeah, so this time around, I wasn't under any management, so I was under pressure, like, doing your things with your boys. Yeah, we just put it out.
2: Yeah.
0: Yeah, with our clips as we did on TikTok by that time, yeah.
2: Yeah,
0: yeah, you know, like, the fans really appreciated it. Now, it helped me also get more numbers,
2: Yeah, definitely. So, it's a big song, this one. I want to shout out to DJ Slaughter Eli. Kayimba kano, yakatua. Like, if you did not know Mangadalena, you had to find out from Radio City. Trust me.
0: Sure.
2: Trust me. And that's where I learned the song from. I can't lie. I learned it from here. I had it played again and again. And I said, wait, but who is Mangadalena? What did you do to our boys, man? Mangada. Do people know that Mangada is Magdalene?
0: Some know, and because within the comments they were like, bro, don't spoil. Some of my people were like, don't spoil the name. It's Madeline, and
2: you
0: I was guess. Like, man, I'm
2: you
0: a Muganda.
2: You get? You know they'll tell us don't call Ruth Lucia. I love it.
0: Yeah.
2: Anyway, so for you, what does it mean, the culture? Being part of music, what does it mean to you to add culture to your music? Because it seems like something you really stand for.
0: Yeah, actually, I feel like I'm representing even my ancestry side of it. Yeah, so because as I told you before, music is not just a vibe; it's something spiritual. Yeah, so I embrace it. I embrace it and I represent for generations. Not exploiting my culture. I keep it with me. Yeah, that's why I represent it in my music too.
2: Yeah,
0: sure,
2: definitely. So now that the EP is out, are we planning to see any more performances? Because you gave us a whole EP release party, so we don't know if you want to perform for us again. But before we get into those performances, do we see any more plans for something, another project to be released, or we're going to first wait for this one to first enter the system?
0: Well, right now I'm still on the EP, but Chimanyi Ekolede. We ain't stopping.
2: Yeah, man. I love it. So we're gonna get into this Domino song, A-Pass. What do you and this teacher? It seems you have a bond that you've not told us.
0: Yeah, he's my teacher actually.
2: About it. Tell us about your relationship with A-Pass.
0: Actually, before even landing into music professionally, I was listening more to A-Pass.
2: Honestly,
0: he was my guy. Actually, when I was still at school, I used to rhyme his music and also singing it to my boys.
2: Hey.
0: You know, like, they used to tell me, Soko tukubide mwaka imbaka tulikubigere tukuweyo ruasa, you know, oh, break time, shit like that, eh?
2: That's crazy, yeah, bro. You're already making money in the business. Well, it's
0: yeah, so A-Pass man.
2: Yeah.
0: Shout out to you.
2: Yeah. So you guys eventually met and became like proper friends.
0: Sure.
2: That's what's up. Yeah. He's one of those people that makes it nice to meet your heroes. You know how they say be careful when you're meeting your heroes? Yeah. Man, you meet A-Pass and you're just like, man, it was nice to meet you, yeah, man. Let's get into it. This song is called Domino by A-Pass 2024. I can bet it's one of the songs that you people ignored from his big, big album of 42 jams, no? Yeah. Enjoy after this short break. Calm down. Some of you had already come with fire. We're going to enjoy it after the break. Keep it locked.
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0: It's the title song for his brand new project, Arena. Kush After Hour. This song is called Kush After Hour. Echo Lane.
1: Yeah,
0: man. No, we're not complaining. We love it. Please keep sending the music. Keep giving, keep giving. To where to, where to, where? Okay, so I'm sure every EP, every music project that an artist puts out comes with a little bit of a backstory. Why? Honestly, I won't ask about the title, but it kind of explains itself. But, okay, what's the little story? What do you want people to pick out of this EP as they listen?
2: Well, actually, I took some ride within my fans when I was in Tumblr, you know, like meet and greet with your fans and be like, or the most relevant comment, it was like, bro, pull me on your musical when we're pushing up. You're like, it keeps them at a calm pace, low
0: it's
2: key.
0: Like level vibe. Yeah. It's in the vibe.
2: So I was like, they need something.
0: They need something that's really, really for the vibe.
2: Yeah, and I made the Kush After Hours EP.
0: Yeah, for the guys.
2: And it's taking it.
0: Loud, loud, loud, loud. So, we're going to talk about one of the tracks that people here love so much, Home Alone. Okay, point of clarity. Were you telling someone that, because I know I am home alone, Tewali Police. That
2: baby,
0: line of Tewali Police, my guy.
2: I'm home alone, I'm home alone. Uh-huh. Tewali Police, baby, come alone.
0: Exactly.
2: Umbrella for the rain, hat for sun. Uh-huh. Hit the road, bring it closer, mommy, yo.
0: Tewali Police, does that mean you're calling someone because your baby's not around, or are you just come?
2: Whatever, like, it can be babe not around, parents not around. Shake it, yeah.
0: It's just naughty call, eh?
2: Yeah.
0: Echoed, but now we're NPCMB. But Kawa, you be calling people's children home alone.
2: Yeah.
0: Did you enjoy making this song as much as we enjoy listening to it? Because this song feels like, it's like, yes, you are singing love, but you are trying to make it more groovy. Like, we can't dance to it while we are cheating.
2: Sure.
0: Same vibe, you feel me?
2: Yeah.
0: And which gets me to ask, when do we expect more, man? We want more. Like, the EP has just arrived, but I want more.
2: Yeah, I got you.
0: The EP is like, what, 4 days old? 3 days old?
2: It's 4 days.
0: But we want more, yeah.
2: More coming.
0: Yeah.
2: I got you.
0: The videos, what, Biona, the performances. Biona. Tell us where we're going to be performing.
2: Oh, well, right now, not yet, but actually, I'll be updating you. I'll be keeping you posted.
0: Yeah.
2: Yeah. Actually, yeah.
0: Yeah, so if you guys want to actually reach out, by the way, tell them how they can reach out.
2: They should reach out on my handles.
0: Mm.
2: Yeah, the info is right there for all the bookings and whichever business that it's at the musically, basically musical.
0: Mm.
2: Yeah, so
0: everywhere it's Ekoledziki over.
2: Actually, on Instagram, it's Ekoled Ziki.
0: Mm.
2: On TikTok, Ekoled.
0: Mm-hmm.
2: On X, it's Ekoled 11.
0: Mm-hmm.
2: And the rest of the platforms, it's Ekoled. Echoled.
0: Yeah, man.
2: Yeah.
0: Guys, I'm dying to listen to Home Alone. So, Joshua Baraka is coming through this time. And then, Home Alone! Oh my God, that track has made my ear. I'm not going to lie. I feel like singing it, and then I remember I'm just a girl. When people hear girls singing those things, Let's come back with the number one track in just a bit. Keep it locked. Honestly speaking, I just want to play Home Alone.
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0: Ngambaka sawe bakasa sigwa bigo liwa kuteba golonga seno terindo bo bululi walimka yebenti tona coach nangene nkusombera mupira ngangolo
1: kumagwe
0: kumakuma kaliro kumakuma kaliro the way you shake mama like the way you bring it on kumakuma kaliro kumakuma kaliro the way you shake mama like the way you bring it on I'm home alone, te wali polisi baby come alone. 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
1: Yeah.

0: call him one day like this and keep him here, we shall arrest. Oh my Lord. Sicho, it's been a pleasure having this mandem with us. Ecoled, you guys be safe out there. Do not do anything we wouldn't do. Ecoled, thank you so much for coming through. Yes, it's been a pleasure. Come again soon.
1: One worker.
0: One worker. But he's not alone, guys.
1: Yeah, all right. But Mpola.
0: It's been Radio City 97 FM. Ecoled has been our guest for the day, and I'm out. My name is Jolette. Keep it locked on to 97 FM. Coming up is the news. And of course, after that, the jam. You're going and sexy. Stick around. You'll be having a great and sexy time. After that, jam floor fillers with the one and only DJ Marco, 8 to 10 p.m. Yeah, right. 6 to 8 p.m. And don't forget, your request is back. Logose will be handling your requests at

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1: Good afternoon, I'm Charles Mangala with the news on Radio City 97FM. Cabinet has approved the use of the National Identification Number, NIN, as the tax identification number. Honourable Justin Kasule Lumumba, the Minister of ICT and National Guidance, says by adopting the NIN, a government is establishing one consistent identity for every taxpayer. It will improve the accuracy of the taxpayer register, strengthen the ability to identify and trace taxpayers, and make data systems work better together. She says the NIN will help improve compliance, reduce revenue leakage, and make it simpler. Fina Okwiotia highlighted the sector's growth, saying total funds mobilized through capital markets have reached 23.4 trillion Uganda shillings. Celebrations will include a capital markets symposium and awards on October 8, 2026, alongside youth, university, and financial literacy programs. Uganda Police Force has incorporated human rights training into its curriculum across all police training institutions and subsequent in-service programs. The Director of Legal and Human Rights, AIGP Diana Nisima, made the revelation as police leadership, led by the Inspector General of Police IGP Abbas Biakagaba, appeared before Parliament's Committee on Human Rights to respond to recommendations contained in the report on the state of human rights and freedoms in Uganda. AIGP Nisima said the force also conducts continuous training and sensitization of its officers on constitutional rights and lawful arrest procedures aimed at preventing and eliminating human rights violations in the course of policing. Coming up is The Jam. Good afternoon.
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0: 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This is CK with Forever, and Forever will serve your awesomeness in full blast, especially basically anytime throughout the day, but with a lot of emphasis at 3 p.m. Cause myself and Esteria in the building, and again Esteria is back to our old ways, dressed like a zebra crossing. Yeah, the top with white lanes crossing. Let me ask you, a zebra, is it black with white lanes? Is it white with black lanes?
1: I think it's black with white stripes.
0: That's what I also think.
1: That's what I think.
0: But it would be weird if zebras are like black. I feel like they're white.
1: They are black. You think they're white on the inside?
0: Let me first Google a zebra picture.
1: They don't even live in the white people's land. They're us. They're black.
0: No, honestly, I don't. Apart from like horses and cows, I feel like panthers and black is not like a good animal picture. Okay. When I look at a zebra, it looks white with some black lines.
1: I am actually right. They are black with white stripes.
0: Okay. So a zebra crossing is also, they first paint black.
1: Yeah, they say if you actually shave a zebra, you'll find completely black skin.
0: Why would you
1: underneath.
0: Shave?
1: Like for medical purposes. I don't know.
0: You people over shaving. Now you want to shave. Why would you shave a zebra, man? Yo, do you know, I think cows, it's something that plays me. I'd be thinking, do they shave a cow? Because they're molokonyi. You see, like the chigere.
1: Yeah.
0: It's like shaved.
1: I don't think it's just, don't they remove like a layer of skin?
0: I don't know. That is shaving, right?
1: No, like if you remove the layer, then it's not shaving. Like you remove the skin.
0: Honestly, I feel like when they are preparing molokonyi, they shave the thing.
1: Honestly, I don't know. I've never seen the process.
0: Okay.
1: I need to actually look for a video and I find out how they go from the hooves. Yeah. Like with the furry hooves and also that sharp thing is like
0: So if you're out there and you've shaved
1: a cow,
0: yes, or you cook molokonyi, or you're a cereal eater of leg, get in touch with us and let us know how we can clean this leg up. Okay, shave it up. Guys, check this out. The Jam, obviously, Arsenal. Man, I'm tired of talking about Arsenal.
1: Man, and I'm tired of Claire. My whole timeline was filled by Claire. Arsenal. Claire, let's go back to talking about basketball.
0: Well, the defending champions, whether you like it or not, the elephant is very near the top. They won again last night. Of course, we have a sports update coming up at 5:30. Peter Tabo will be in the building to join the two of us for that particular one. And loads of things happening throughout the show. But for starters, let us get it underway, okay? This is the Jam, where Esther is growing and Phil Kiria is sexy. Yeah. Well.

0: 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You're still jamming with Phil and Esteri all throughout the afternoon. 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
1: Well, guys, to that 4 p.m. in about 42 minutes, the league leaders NEC FC will be taking on Lugazin, the Startimes Uganda Premier League. 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
1: 0703 and 0786 9797. If you want to say WhatsApp to us, if you want to pass a message through us, if you have someone you vanje but you fear calling them, well, you can call us, give us their number, we'll call them and vanje them on your behalf.
0: Ah, there are so many things happening in this country. But Phil, let me ask, you have a tax identification number. Obviously, you have a NIN as well. Well, as it turns out, the TIN might soon be obsolete. Earlier on today, the Minister for ICT and National Guidance, Justin Kasule Lumumba, actually announced that the government has approved the adoption of the NIN as the default TIN for citizens. So they're saying your TIN, your
1: national identification number is now your tax identification number.
0: Yes. They say, of course, this is to harmonize services. It's to make sure that everything and every transaction can be tracked for every citizen in the country. They say this is to, you know, make life easier for both us and the tax parties and the government that does the monitoring.
1: I get it, but like you say, every coin has two sides.
0: Yeah.
1: On the side of making life easier, I totally understand. It helps the taxpayer. It makes it easier. There are people now that are dealing with let me say, Esteri, I have a company and you provide me a service. You as Esteri, let me say you come and be an MC, but you don't have a tax identification number. Even though I'm paying the taxes on your behalf, it makes it a bit complicated. Yeah. The process is a bit tedious to pay people who are not registered, who don't have a tax identification number. I totally understand that. But also, I understand when they say it makes it easier for them as well. Uganda, in terms of taxes, I will tell you, we dodge taxes properly. And we don't collect enough revenue.
0: Yeah.
1: So by everyone, as long as you have a NIN, and as long as the company is registered by URSB, that number at URSB becomes their NIN. it automatically widens the tax base. It means everyone is now eligible to pay taxes rather than only the people with TIN.
0: And it makes it so much easier for you to be tracked, because you see, TINs were very separate from your NIN. Now all of a sudden it is all attached to your national ID. We know where to find you.
1: I know, and that URA, for example, I hope they are not listening in. They really, really need you to be compliant to a certain extent before they can go hard on you. Like, they need a TIN number to attach to that tax before they can come hunting for you. Otherwise, without you, it becomes a bit tricky. However, I also think this is the direction the country is going to take in maybe within 10 years or even 5 years. Might be a little bit close, but I saw how deliberate NIRA is to register newly born kids. And I think for them to follow up on whatever things interest them, the NIN will become the index number. From primary, you use one index number, secondary, which
0: it's about to become the system with which you can access anything and everything.
1: NSSF. So I think in like 20 years, the NIN is going to be everything, man. And man, they have us by the balls. Me, I'm telling you guys.
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0: always
1: I totally
0: smiling.
1: Even know what he looks like.
0: Oh my God, he's like so little. Yeah. He's like really, really little. He's like a nice little happy
1: person.
0: I don't know how else to describe him. Yeah, but told you amazing stuff you're doing, man, and keep doing you, man. I saw he's on a tour of one of those breweries. I saw something he's doing with the brewery. I don't know which part of the country, but anyway, irrespective of which part of the world you're in, you can stay connected in over 180 countries for as low as $4. No more airport chaos, long queues, or even crazy roaming fees. Talking about airport issues, have you seen the issue that was going on at in Nairobi?
1: Yeah, Jomo Kenyatta Airport. Man, there's been a strike from some of the staff there, and there have been a lot of flight delays all around. I've seen people complaining from all sorts of different countries. Like, man, this strike has us stuck. People who wanted to just transit through, people who wanted to fly there, have all been stuck.
0: But the strike has been called off, apparently. So if you're flying or you know anyone flying through Nairobi, Jomo Kenyatta, it's now good to go, okay? Mm-hmm. All right, guys. But Kenyans, man.
1: they don't pay.
0: When it rains, they strike. When it's hot, they strike. When the president is nice, they strike. When it's bad, they strike. Man, you guys are solid. We need to hire those. Anyway, so guys, you can stay connected in over 180 countries for as low as $4, okay? Now, this is courtesy of the Rock Travel eSIM. 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For more information, just WhatsApp Rock Telecom on 0741-000-555.
1: Now, yesterday we had a conversation about schools and teaching during the holidays, and the government has come out to say there's going to be this crackdown on schools that are doing that. They even shared a hotline where you can report any school near you that is engaging in this holiday teaching. Well, now we know that 5 teachers in Mitiana district were actually arrested. So police went moving through the different private schools that they suspected were teaching during the holidays. And indeed, they found one school had students in there. They were learning. There were 5 teachers conducting classes. Yeah, all those 5 teachers are now in jail.
0: Wow. Well, you said in Mitiana.
1: Yeah, in Mitiana. Okay. They said there were more than 200 students attending lessons in Mitiana during the holiday. And government has told you guys, this is illegal. Don't do it.
0: That's crazy. That's crazy. I was thinking about the enforcement and everything. You know, there are schools with dual curriculums. There are schools that have the international curriculum and the national curriculum, and those curriculums overlap. I think those ones can get away with it, because either way, in all holidays, you understand what I mean?
1: There's one group that is studying, but I guess you have to prove it. If they come and ask which subject are you teaching, and you say SST, that is not the international curriculum.
0: I don't think they get that far. I think they just see their kids and they are no kids supposed to be.
1: They said some of the teachers actually tried to run, but they were eventually apprehended.
0: A story, my heart pains. My heart pains with fear. And this is something I tweeted about. I'm seeing what looks like a succession tension building in Toro. I'm not very familiar with the kingdom politics, but I see some elders are now questioning the presence of the son, and all of them. I'm seeing a lot of...
1: So it seems for now, according to the reports that we are seeing in the press, it seems that the head of the Babito clan, which is the ruling clan, says him and other leaders of the clan had no idea that there is a prince. They have not been introduced to anyone. So for them, they say, we are still open to considering many different people to take over the throne. What seems to be happening on the other end is that the royal family, the inner circle, for them, they are convinced that, you know what, the king had a son and he is going to be the one taking over.
0: The mother of the late king informed the president as well that... she has a grandson who should be...
1: And now there seems to be tension that is building, where some royals are saying, no, the government seems to be wanting to interfere in our cultural issues and things like that. So, it seems to be a bit tense. it's actually really sad that this is happening even before the body of the king actually is brought back.
0: My fear is guided by pain that personally I've gone through as a Musoga when our the late king the late Chabazinga when he passed away, we had we went through this story, and it's not a very good thing. What happened is that the son of the late king, who is a Prince William, basically a Prince Wambuzi, he was elected the next king shortly after, and that was disputed. We went so much back and forth. The kingdom, and people need to understand how important kingdoms are in areas where kingdoms are strong.
1: Yeah.
0: When the kingdom breaks down, for example, if the kingdom in Buganda ever broke down, trust me, this whole place is going to be torn to threads. Mm-hmm. There is nothing. The politics alone cannot save. So Busoga was really broken down. We went for 6 years without a king. 6 years. Mm-hmm. In that period, we had multiple elections for who should be king. People stopped talking to each other. People now budgets, like everything is on hold. Politicians fear if you attend this function, mm-hmm.
1: Then that means you're siding with those ones.
0: So everything breaks down. Development in the area breaks down. So as a Musoga who went through 6 years of these are succession wars, I really pray. Of course, ours, we are more likely in Busoga, we are more likely to have that as compared to other places, because for us we have chiefdoms, mm-hmm. and we have 11 chiefdoms, and any of them can bring a king.
1: Yeah,
0: so in
1: that
0: short,
1: makes it a bit more complicated.
0: When for example this king rests, retires, or passes on, there are 11 possible kings.
1: Wait, you can retire?
0: You can leave the throne.
1: Oh, for real?
0: Various. It's up everywhere. For example, if you lose capacity, if, for example, a king runs mad, you understand? If
1: the mad king.
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1: Wow, guys, it's finally here. It's finally. Mm-hmm. This weekend, the 5th of September, guys, Vibes in Zuri is taking over Gazebo Grill. That's opposite Total Nigeria. If you've never been there for any Vibes, this is the one. So we are coming through with Vibes from DJ Alza, DJ Ames, Wav Bros, plus live performances from Mike Mungu, Tunji, Tie-Dye, and many more. 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
1: And I'll tell you this, man, last Thursday we opened up Tamaduni. For those who are there, I should tell you. It was crazy.
0: If you know, you know.
1: This Thursday. Yeah, but that's rock. However, we need to talk about Ugandan music. And I saw someone put up a photo of Dax Vibes, mm-hmm, and mistake them for, I think, Nubian Lee. And I'm like, no, these two don't even look alike, man. But anyway, so cool. Ugandan music.
0: Yes, we are keeping it strictly Ugandan music at this point of the show. It's time for So Cool, where we introduce you a brand new Ugandan jam and you get to tell us if it's cool or not. And today on So Cool, like you said, it's Dax Vibes with Sisa.

0: So Cool. If you're new to Radio City, for starters, welcome to the family. But So Cool is something we do. We play a new Ugandan song, and I will let you let us know whether it's cool or not. For example, this is Ambassador, and is going to do exactly that.
1: Hello, Ambassador.
2: Yes, hello.
1: How are you?
2: I'm okay.
0: Phil. Yes, Ambassador. That's why people wish the elephant bad things. For now.
2: Yeah, not for now, for forever.
0: All right, then we'll see about that. Let us get back to that vibes.
2: Man, this is a massive song. The beat is on point. Lyrics really on point. This is a 10 out of 10.
1: 10 out of 10. Thank you so much for calling in, Ambassador.
0: I was laughing to myself. There are things I wanted to ask Ambassador. I'm like, let me leave him. Because if you love us, no, I start questioning your taste.
1: Your taste.
0: I'm like, if he says this. But I'm like,
1: Radio City, hello?
3: Hey, how are you?
1: I'm good, Edwin Vibes. How are you?
3: I'm good, Phil.
0: Edwin!
3: Wagwan.
0: Wagwan, blood.
3: Nothing, man. Everything a pancreatic beast, man.
0: You missed the what?
1: Everything a pancreatic juice.
0: Man, even you when you're speaking patois, you sound like you're speaking over a choli. First, wait. Have you had those guys like, especially you Westerners hysteria? A guy is speaking English, but it's like in Nyankore. He's saying, but you see, on Saturday will be a brast.
3: It will be a brast. Haro.
0: Yes. That is how you also

0: with your partner?
1: Let me give it a 5 out of 10.
0: 5 out of 10. All right, man, don't try patois again. Thank you so much, Edwin Vibes.
2: Radio City, hello.
3: I just called both of them. I said, whatever you pick.
2: What will go with that one? Hello, Ismail.
3: Good afternoon, Esther and
2: Steve. Good afternoon.
3: Ate doing that to our bio guest. See, about the birthday, we're going to have a good one.
0: Yes.
3: So, I'm going to see you. I'm going to see you. Good answer. Kati, I'm giving 5 out of 10
0: also. Why? Why? Why 5?
3: Sino hula tetuja kama tira nyukari yao tikate gili kavuluni.
0: Yeah, yeah.
3: Era kene fika jeo jakulia zanakawa.
0: Ismail.
3: Yes, sir.
0: Mwangala kuongera tufuga. We are going to be talking about that in the next hour. Would love to hear from you.
3: Yes. Good afternoon.
0: Good afternoon, man. Let us go from Kiriwura to Mukono.
2: Hello.
4: Esther, baby.
2: How you doing, pious darling?
4: I'm okay. How are you?
2: I'm power.
4: How is it clear?
0: Me, I'm not okay, pious.
4: Mm. You are the problem.
0: Me, I want to talk to Jenny.
2: Mm.
4: Jennifer is busy, she has a client.
0: Tell him. Yes, Pius, I hope you're well though.
4: I'm okay.
0: Yes, sir.
4: I'll give him a 7 out of 10.
0: 7 out of 10?
4: Yeah.
0: But I understand Dax Vibes is very popular in that area.
4: Not as such, but people love his music.
0: Yet I did that work Ugundi, Kumuganda.
4: I know he's a Mukwano Kwana, but I know Mukwana Bazaga.
0: I know he's a love. Kale, Papa. Okay, thank you so much, and big up to everyone in Mukono. And yeah, man, the babes at Midway, you need to get some time. You cannot be the client.
2: Hello.
5: What makes you popular?
0: People love
5: your language. What you babble, no problem.
0: Yes.
5: How are you?
2: We're fine. How are you doing, Kenneth?
5: We are okay.
2: Mm-hmm.
5: 8 out of 10.
2: 8 out of 10.
5: Na yepaya tuwe gende deze ufisa jagova itafiri kiri ya.
0: Ila mugambe mani, alawi katachi antia.
5: I know Buja.
0: You tell him, alawi kuna paya stachi antia man. I need to first do a chitisa. Mino kuna yo like something scary. Like I fasten money on mobile money. Chin. Whatever come message come out anyway. Story. This is Sisa.
2: Not
0: that's
2: Sisa.
0: Right.
2: Okay.
0: Is it Sisa?
2: I think Sisa.
0: Because I'm thinking Sisa is
2: like I'm not breathing.
0: Yeah.
2: That makes a lot more sense than what I was saying. But anyway, first off, Paul Banks, shout out to you for always being a part of the show.
0: He says
2: this is a good beat. 7 out of 10.
0: When we're saying the Kenyans are on fire. Yeah, Paul Banks, small Tiagasi.
2: Paul Banks,
0: moves.
2: For you, you run all the way from Kenya to here.
0: This guy,
2: you are Ugandan now.
0: You know, even just dust. They made their thing. I see it there at the shoe shop. It's now SC. Even now Tiagasi.
2: You're too bougie.
0: But guys.
2: Anyway.
0: You said it's a...
2: Paul Banks said this is a 7 out of 10, but I'll agree with him. I think this is a 7 out of 10. This is a good song. I like it. Is it his best song? I don't think so, but it's a good song.
0: Mm-mm. Okay. Don't ask me any questions. We don't have time. This is
2: Phil, we have time.
0: 4 out of 10. Okay. I'll tell you some topics, guys.
2: Are difficult.
0: Yeah.
2: Mm-hmm.
0: But anyway, PLU, the Patriotic League of Uganda, have announced that General Muhoozi Kainerugaba will run for president in 2031. In the next hour, we want to get your reactions.
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0: part of the conversations. The numbers to call are 0703 0786 97 97 97. 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
1: Enjoy responsibly indeed. And yes, guys, make sure you smile. Don't go through the day with a gloomy face. Just sip a Mirinda and smile. Sip a Mirinda, cut the smile and spread it, because when you smile, the world smiles back at you. You can get a smile by sipping a Mirinda fruity pineapple, green pineapple, or even orange, okay? Now, Mirinda is available in different sizes, and this is important depending on who is taking it. You don't want a kid to take a 500 ml. Mm-hmm. 500 ml is like a family size. You could buy one bottle and share with the family. There's a 330 ml as well. There's a 2-liter PET bottles. It's scary. Some people have theories about the glass bottles.
0: Yeah, the taste is like, I get it.
1: Yeah, so guess what, so guys?
0: You have the choice of picking whichever one you like.
1: Esther, welcome back from Goods Must Be Crazy, if you know what I mean, guys. There's also the 300 ml glass bottle. There's a smile in every Mirinda. Mirinda, smile, be contagious. City Talk.

0: man, it's so amazing that you learn how to, like, just not share everything that comes to your mind.
1: Yeah.
0: Because the mouth is a very, very dangerous thing, man.
1: Especially in this country.
0: Yeah, the mouth can get you into trouble. But we were talking about some things in the last hour.
1: Mm-hmm.
0: And Esther even said, it's very sad that even before we do this, already we are talking about this.
1: Mm-hmm.
0: But anyway, in the name of the Father, the Son, and the Holy Spirit. Amen. God mm-hmm. be with us.
1: The Holy Trinity.
0: Yeah, okay, there's a missing part though. But anyway, guys, today on City Talk, we believe it or not, this is 2026. We just had an election earlier this year, January, I think 15th it was, of this particular year. But already, some people are expressing interest, Esteri, in being president. I don't know what is wrong with the president we have.
1: Right? During election, yeah.
0: All right. I feel like it's too soon, though.
1: Mm-hmm.
0: But today, a press conference was called at the headquarters of the Patriotic League of Uganda, PLU.
1: Yes.
0: And there was a lot of fanfare. You could tell they were going to announce something.
1: There's something coming. Something is cooking.
0: There was a lot of security, a lot of black, yellow, red all over the place. People show up for the press conference. And the leader of PLU did not make it to the press conference.
1: Mm.
0: Apparently, they were engaged. That is General Moses Kainerugaba. But they had an announcement of which they mm-hmm. assigned the head of their office to make.
1: Mm-hmm.
0: I hope you're not lost. So the head of the chairman's office at PLU is Daudi Kabanda.
1: Mm-hmm.
0: Out of... I must say honorable, Daudi Kabanda. So he made an announcement earlier today, and that announcement was, and he made this announcement on behalf of General Muhoozi Kainerugaba, and he said that General has sent him to inform the public that General Muhoozi Kainerugaba will run for president of Uganda in the 2031-2036 presidential cycle.
1: Mm-hmm.
0: Bombshell, guys. This is not complicated. When we get back, we want to hear from you about that, man.
2: This is it. 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

0: Well, speaking of things that we all need to be looking forward to, well, back to school season is almost here. The kids seem to have gotten holidays just the other day, but they're heading back to school soon. And you know what? Airtel is still here for you. Season 6 of the Back to School campaign is here, and the winning continues. 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
1: And we are ready to hear from you guys. We are basically reacting to the announcement earlier today by PLU that their chairperson, General Moses Kainerugaba, the current Chief of Defense Forces, intends to seek the presidency in 2031. Esteri, that announcement went on to say that is seeking the presidency with the approval from the current president, President Museveni. I thought that's an important thing to add to this.
0: Yeah.
1: Apparently, he has the blessing of...
0: And you know what? I think it's... I think you're very right about that. That part of the statement is very important, because I think now the succession plan that General Sejusa, retired General Sejusa, talked about in, I think, 2013 or something like that. He said, you guys, there's a succession plan, but you people have not heard of it yet. And this guy might be taking over from his father. And yeah, he eventually got sent into exile and all of that. But anyway, I guess we have seen it unfolding before our very eyes. But I don't think many Ugandans are surprised. The news has come out, but I don't think many of us are surprised by this. It seems like we have been heading here in one way or
1: all right,
0: the other.
1: All right. Just on that point, when you say many are not surprised, there are some that feel like there are certain things of which credit has been given to him, despite leadership being elsewhere.
0: Yeah.
1: And it's very weird when you start hearing border guys talk about things. Because border guys move. Like Gamba Bagamba or Lugambo Luduka, it's like a burning fire. When border guys are like, oh, you need a monk good mozi, a mukwata, mozi tayagabi, I will be balam biakula biamuhozi. You see people give, whether rightly or wrongfully, basically a picture of this person is already in charge of something.
0: And I think it's all very intentional. We can see the elevation into leadership probably happened a lot quicker than it would have happened for anyone else. Some of these things, you see that it has been a deliberate effort to push this person in a certain light, to push them into a certain leadership sphere that maybe they would never have been a part of if they were not in the position that they're in. So I'm not surprised at all. And PLU announcing this, actually, the only thing that's surprising me is that they're announcing it now. I would think that they would announce it closer to the election season, but them announcing it now, I'm like,
1: no, I think it's it's for trying to test the waters, like when you're going to swim and you first dip your toe into the waters to see who is here, who is not,
0: and also
1: like, allegiance wise, who is on our side.
0: I was going to say that I think it's also to familiarize people with the concept
1: and the idea.
0: When you mentioned something real early, whether people like it or not, eventually they get used to the fact that it's happening.
1: All right, for me, the first thing off the cuff is, for the mere fact that many feel this might include myself, which is very sad.
0: Mm.
1: For the mere fact that many feel like when you're talking about this, you have to be careful.
0: Mm-hmm.
1: You can't just express. You understand?
0: Have you heard like, all the different words I'm trying to use?
1: Yes, for the mere fact that you feel that, I didn't know you felt that way, but I feel inside me that when I'm discussing this, I need to be careful. I need to select my words. It shows you what I think of this.
0: Yeah.
1: It shows you if I'm not free to say what I feel entirely before you even get on the ballot,
0: where are we heading?
1: Becomes a candidate. Anyway, when we get back, we hope you're more free. All right.
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0: 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This is Mary Jane from Swanks Avenue. Azawi winning Waje Elijah Chitaka and even Zagazillions on this. I don't know whether they ever did another joint project like this.
1: No, I think it was just the album. And yeah, that was that.
0: Okay. They have since... is Zagazillion still at Swanks?
1: I don't think so. We have not heard anything from him since this album came out. So I don't know. I don't think that he's still at Swanks at the moment. Because, you know, even our babe, Zafaran, is no longer there anymore. So, yeah, I think it's just Elijah, Azawi, and Winnie Nwaji.
0: Okay, you forget Vinka, who just...
1: Vinka.
0: So, guys, Esteri doesn't know, but do you know? What do you guys think, man? Would love to get your reaction to PLU announcing earlier today that their chairperson, the current CDF, General Muhoozi Kainerugaba, will be contesting for presidency in 2031. Paul Banks has something. He posts something on Twitter. And he says, cheers, good people. It's long overdue for the announcement to be made. Many expected it. We give him credit for arrests of many top officials in corruption. But what if it's a script to win him an election / sympathy? Because the current spoke highly on corruption, and it's now about 40 years. I hope it makes sense to you guys.
1: Yeah, kind of. But which top officials?
2: Yeah.
1: Hi, Kenneth.
2: I'm looking from how to arrest him. This is prison.
1: Oh. Because he's serving
2: the same thing. When the man was retired, has this man retired from the army?
1: He will say that he's not the one who said.
2: No way.
0: All right. Thank you so much, Kenneth. Kenneth raises the point of serving military officers are not allowed to
1: engage in political...
0: Yes, in elective politics, yeah. Basically, and things like that. Let me tell you, that is as simple as on the next retirement list, that name appearing on before the election. It's as simple as that.
1: And especially because he himself has not announced it.
0: Yes.
1: He can always say, did I say I'm going to stand?
0: And
1: no.
0: Also, who makes the list of the ones who retire? So it's a technicality, but I'm more worried about other things.
1: Radio City, hello? Gang. Better must come indeed, and they are saying better is coming in 2031.
3: Man, why people are just feeling our finances like that, man? Even they are just telling people who have already died.
1: Oh,
0: okay.
3: Are you getting?
1: We're getting.
3: I know, even they are after me, some people are recruited in payroll, but when they even they haven't worked anything. Yeah, this thing needs clear investigation.
0: Okay. All right, then. All right. Thank you so much. Esteri, allow me to get you back onto the rails. Not that you're trained. But two things. There are people who have always kept saying, what is going through your mind?
1: Running a train.
0: So, again, I'll get you back onto the rails. So, there are people who have always said, you know what?
1: Yeah.
0: Me right now, the current president has been the president for 40 years. Sifa na yo, I just need change. Let us just get another one. Do you think this is good news? When people say they just need change, do you think after 40 years we just want any kind of change? Do you think this announcement excites such people that is change?
1: I think not. Change doesn't exactly happen in the same household. We are just
0: So you're saying those people don't mean it when they say we just want any kind of change?
1: They didn't mean
0: All right.
1: They didn't mean him.
0: Okay. They meant anyone apart from
1: like.
0: So what else Phil, don't you mean?
1: If I say Phil, I'm sick and tired of you and running our shop.
0: Yes.
1: And then you bring Phil Jr.
0: Yep. Who is a different human being?
1: I will just
0: from
1: tell
0: me.
1: You know what.
0: Just run the shop yourself. Is that what you're saying?
1: Yeah.
0: Do you prefer 40 plus more? We start afresh. Okay, a story. This is something that came up with the Iran war and the Iran US war, the ongoing war. And one of the things that opponents of the war kept mentioning from early on is that the war has no aim. There is nothing you can do. You see how they said in Iraq we are going to get weapons of mass destruction. Meaning once you get them, the war is over. You get it. But for Iran, the war has no aim. Like, what are you trying to achieve? Right now, the war is about the Strait of Hormuz. The Strait of Hormuz wasn't part of it. It was open.
1: I don't think many Americans knew that it exists until then.
0: So when the late Ayatollah was murdered and his son took over, Trump kept saying, we have achieved our regime goal. Change.
1: Yeah.
0: In Iran, and they kept telling him, regime change is different from change within the same regime. Where am I going with this?
1: I think we all know where you're going.
0: Let me stop here.
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1: 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Esteri, before we even get into Strange but True,
2: what's up?
1: This Shiba with somebody. Somebody. Yeah, but when she, at the end, she said, Ulinzi Rusanga, somebody. Somebody means naked. Did I just hear that?
2: Yeah.

0: So when Shiba says somebody and somebody, maybe it's the same. Anyway, yeah, Esther, so let us talk about some things that are strange but true.
1: Yeah, let's talk about some things that are strange but true. Anyone who's ever been pregnant always says, ah, man, pregnancy is exhausting. Pregnancy is tiring. Pregnancy is a sacrifice. It's a lot of work.
0: You're saying anyone who has ever been pregnant, but even us who know people... Man, you
1: even
0: don't want
1: people
0: to be
1: who are with the pregnant people.
0: A pregnant Chana? Wow, the chick tells you over now she wants to go. What we have half bricks book a jansi. Jagara komba kajansi. You're like, what?
1: Kati, it's 2 a.m. We need to go and look for kajansi.
0: Mboba, when I lick it and I smell it, it's fun. It's fun.
1: Ah, but anyway, can you imagine that there's a lady in the U.S. Who is claiming to be addicted to pregnancy?
0: Addicted
1: to pregnancy.
0: To being pregnant.
1: Yes, this is a woman in her early 40s. Wow. And so far she's had 17 children.
0: What?
1: Yeah, she says actually if her husband did not leave her, he left her after 17.
0: But
1: she said they divorced in 2024 because he said, I cannot deal with this anymore.
0: Like, she's addicted to being pregnant.
1: She says for her, the second she gives birth like this, she's just craving the next pregnancy. She just wants to be pregnant.
0: Does she enjoy the process of getting pregnant? Like how the pregnancy is made?
1: She just keeps talking about being pregnant, that she's nurturing life and she loves her pregnant stomach and she loves... Yeah, anyway, so she claims to be addicted to pregnancy. Her husband left her in 2024. He's like, okay, let's love each other from a distance. We can co-parent those kids. But for her, she says, actually, if he hadn't left, she would probably have a lot more children by now. She just has failed to find another partner to have kids with because she already has 17 kids. Man. So no one wants her at the moment.
0: We need to...
1: This is all I want in life. By the way, this lady who's addicted to pregnancy has never had a job.
0: Whoa.
1: The guy was holding down like 5 jobs to be able to support her and those 17 kids. Crazy times.
0: I don't think I've heard of addictions crazier than being addicted to...
1: I'm like, that doesn't even look like fun.
0: Being addicted to pregnant. No, it's fun how you get there. But there are people, I know a person, and you know them as well. I won't mention their name on air, but you know them. They got addicted to pricks.
1: I know someone else who was addicted to that.
0: Some guy. So I thought it was really bad. And this guy was so brown, so he would just look like red. But getting addicted to pregnancy, we need to keep away from Nick Cannon. Who are like those guys who...
1: Nick Cannon is definitely Father Christmas.
2: Strange but true.

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0: Music is UG Tuesday on the Jam Top 5, and yet another chance for you to win yourself some money. We have 50,000 shillings up for grabs. Send in your predictions for our number one song. As I always say, man, Tuesday is Ugandan music. I don't think I need to give you guys many clues. It's Ugandan music with me. It's always new music. So send in your predictions to our WhatsApp numbers. Those are 0703 0786 97 97 97. And today could be your lucky day. You could be winning yourself some cash. So send in those predictions ASAP. Make sure you send them in before the number two song of the day plays, because when that plays, predictions are closed. Lots of good music coming your way straight from right here at home. 256 is what we are celebrating. And speaking of celebrations, man, I feel like there's so many different artists in Uganda right now. I just saw that Fave is in the country once again. I always feel like Fave is always around, and I never know she's coming until she arrives. Anyway, she's around. She's going to be performing at an anniversary for one of the Bugalobi joints. But yeah, Fave is in the country. I know there's a South African DJ who is also in the country. She's going to be performing at Girls in the City tonight. So yeah, Kampala is one of those places that there's always someone flying in to be a part of the party. And you know what? We're always giving you a good party. And if you love Uganda, then you should love Ugandan music. 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Let's get to enjoying some good music from the 256 and kicking off this countdown. And like I said, guys, new music strictly. So yeah, if you're hearing this music for the first time, get your Shazam ready. Yeah, it's time for us to enjoy music from our very own. And kicking off this countdown today at number 5, I told you I like what Ugandan DJs are doing. I like to see that they are diversifying from making the same music. And we now have DJs making house music, guys. Like the Unz, David Guetta mix. Yeah, even our people can do it. Kicking off this countdown today at number 5, this is Ethan Music, DJ Joe, Sheila Wire, Vamotolo.
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Vamos Solo, coming in from DJ Joe, Ethan Music, and Sheila Wire. I promise you guys I'll look out for more Sheila Wire music. Maybe I'll do just that. Tomorrow is Woman Crush Wednesday, so maybe we'll look for some of her music. As always, we love Uganda. We love Ugandan music. We love good music. It is the station that serves you awesomeness in full blast. It's 97 FM Radio City. My name is Esteri, and we're counting down five songs by Ugandan artists. 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

0: Let's get on with the music, moving on to our number four song of the day. And this gentleman coming in at number four, it seemed like we had not heard from him in a while, but he's back at number four. This is Daddy Andre with Lala.
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La La Love. I wonder sometimes if artists feel silly when they're singing certain things. Like, not that the music is silly, but like, it doesn't make much sense, right? I don't know, maybe I'm just not creative like that. It's 97 FM Radio City, UG Tuesday on the Jam Top 5. We're counting down 5 jams by Ugandan artists. But speaking of things Ugandan, the Star Times Uganda Premier League is back. Catch up with all the matches live on Sanyuka Prime on Star Times. Star Times is the home of the Uganda Premier League, the home of La Liga, the Bundesliga, the Carabao, Saudi League. Yeah, so make sure you are catching up on all of those. Don't miss the Star Times new season discount. Yeah, make sure you rush pay so that you don't miss out on any of these games. The antenna decoder is now at only 30,000 shillings, and it comes with 1 month subscription. Star Times Uganda Premier League season Pamoja.

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0: let's get on with the music. Coming in today at number 3. Yeah, we premiered this song last week, I think. At number 3, this is Virota with Calm Down.
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over if he means yo-yo or he's calling his baby yo-yo. So I think we need to get Joshua Baraka back to Radio City so he can explain this to us. But anyway, Joshua Baraka, who is currently on a Ugandan tour. I think he did a tour out of the country earlier on, and now he's doing the Ugandan tour. I saw what he did in northern Uganda earlier on this week. No, late over the weekend, right? So it was Gulu and Lira. He was in both those places. Amazing, amazing reception. You know those things of where the artist is in the car waving to fans on the street? Oh gosh, I did know we were still doing those things. But you know what? It's really cool to see young people get the love and support. So Joshua Baraka with Yo-Yo, currently number one on Apple Music, probably number one on Spotify as well, here in Uganda. So make sure you support your very own. That's what UG Tuesday is all about, celebrating the very best of Ugandan music. Like I said earlier on, we're all about new jams, new music. And today at number one, we're switching this from Joshua Baraka all the way to Fik Fameka. Coming in today at number one, Fik Fameka is back with a brand new track, Sitiwa. The Jam.

0: Radio City 97 FM Sports at the bottom of the 5 p.m. hour. Like we told you at the start of the show, Peter Tabo is in the building. Our resident sports expert, Peter. Mm-hmm. How are you?
1: I'm good. Good afternoon, guys.
2: Hi,
0: good
2: Peter.
0: Afternoon.
1: Good.
0: Well, Pete, I think it's just right that we start with the two games taking place in the StarTimes Uganda Premier League. Goals galore, at least goals in every game.
1: Yeah, absolutely. And interesting, NEC FC, who of course lost to KCC on match day one, are back to winning ways. At least they're leading by 2-0. Innocent Media and Richard Basanga giving them a 2-0 lead. Impressive right there. As we speak, Entebbe PPC are still 1-1 with UPDF in Entebbe. That should be amazing. But Phil, also, I need to slide this in. The Kawempe Muslim ladies.
0: Oh, yeah.
1: Yeah, they sealed a ticket to the CAF Champions League. First Ugandan women's team. One to win the Zone 5 qualifiers, Sekafa region, and also qualify for the Women's Champions League. Massive strides.
0: Massive.
1: Kawempe women's football team that the tournament happening in Kigali, Rwanda.
0: Well, I don't know why you said NEC lost to KCC. Of course, they beat them 2-0.
1: Sorry, NEC KCC.
0: Opening
1: bad.
0: Day. Meaning NEC leading Lugazi 2-0 with 20 minutes to go. They will stay top of the StarTimes Uganda Premier League. 2 games, 4 goals scored, none conceded. If nothing changes between now and the end of the day, Entebbe UPPC also beat Vipers on opening day. 1-1 with UPDF with still about 20 minutes or so to go in that particular game. The US Open is underway. Today's play should be starting in about 30 minutes. At 6 p.m., we expect today's play to get underway. But, Pete, what do you have to report from the U.S. Open?
1: Well, a whole lot of results, but I think we pick out a few talking points. In the men's category, Ben Shilton advancing to the next round, beating up on Tolon Grispoor. Not a lot of hustle there, in my opinion. Coming out on top, you also had Francis Tiafoe beating up on Martin
0: Dam. Another American.
1: Yeah, another American to also advance. And then, of course, Felix Uga Aliseme also winning his game. But in the women's category, Naomi Osaka doing it in style, beating up on Anastasia Zakharova
2: in style, indeed.
1: Yeah, to make the next round. Iga Świątek as well, beating up on Ziyu Wang 6-2, 6-3.
0: Okay.
1: Made light work out of that one. Yeah.
0: For now, a good tournament is turning out, at least for the American men. Like you said, Tiafoe, Ben Shilton, and Taylor Fritz. We'll keep an eye on them. This is Taylor Fritz is in action today at 8 p.m. Like you say, it's a home Grand Prix. When Esteri says Naomi Osaka in style, and she adds in style indeed, if you don't know, I think you're referring to address code. Walking onto the court
2: In an outfit that was celebrating Allen Iverson.
0: Wow.
1: Yeah,
0: she's gone big on outfits this year.
2: Nike is doing amazing things with her, and stylists, of course.
0: Okay, let us talk football, guys. Last evening, I saw my brother, Bernard Biwol, from somewhere else. I saw him. I don't know. Barcelona.
1: Barcelona running the show last night, winning convincingly 5-2 against 5-2. I know that they conceded first, but they bounced back to win that game. Lamine Yamal scoring twice in that one. But for me, the talking point is they look good.
0: Yeah, they do look good, like you say.
1: But they look good.
0: Yeah, they do look good, like you say, Pete. 3 games played. In those 3 games, there are 2 games in which they've scored 5 goals. Opening day, Baka put 5 past Elche. Last night, also putting 5 past Rayo Vallecano. And in a space of 3 games, they've already scored 12 goals, man. 2 of them, 10 goals. Then the other one, they put 2 past Athletic Bilbao. So Baka are on fire. They are top of La Liga. on goal difference, like you might imagine, just ahead of Real Madrid, who have also, by the way, been emphatic, put two past Espanyol before putting four past both Real Sociedad and Malaga. But former Spanish La Liga big guy, maybe big guy, global football and everything, Lionel Messi retiring from international football.
1: Yeah, Messi calling it quits, of course, after leading his Argentina to two back-to-back World Cup finals, winning only one and losing the other. But also overall, what a career he's had with the Alba Celeste, winning two Copa America editions. But most importantly, scoring all those goals and, guiding them to the victory that he's guided them to. So he's done. He's written a long statement and said it's painful for him to leave, but he has done everything in his power to help Argentina reach the heights of reaching.
0: Well, some of us thought he would have retired after Argentina won the final in the Middle East.
1: But
0: went to be present at this World Cup. Let us talk about Arsenal Football Club. Arsenal last night. Esteri, over the weekend on Extreme Sport, I was telling people that, you know what, this is not an Arsenal title defense. It's an Arsenal title attack.
2: Yeah.
0: Because I saw the way they attacked Coventry. And I'm like, Arsenal are no longer playing under pressure. They are no longer. Then, before we know it, the 1-0s are back.
2: And I think this was a tough one for them. Arsenal, they scored their sole goal, Saka coming through and saving them once again. But it was a tough game. But man, shout out to Arsenal for holding on even when they were under pressure. And also, I think for me, someone else that I feel like I needed to mention from that game, Suzuki, the goalkeeper from Aston Villa. I think he had a really fantastic game in that one. Arsenal are now second place behind Man City, so it's going to be interesting to see whether the elephant rises or falls.
0: Well, Pete, before even getting back to Arsenal, Esteri mentioned Suzuki. I was very impressed with this ball distribution.
2: Me too.
0: This guy, like, you remember the things they told us about Onana when he came to Man United? That this guy can pass the ball around.
2: He's as good as a player on the pitch.
0: Jesus Christ. Suzuki is like Kevin De Bruyne, but in goal. Just pinging them all over, long passes, 20, 30 yards all over the pitch. But anyway, it doesn't count at the end of the day. Arsenal, they will face many of these. A trip away to Villa is a trip away to a Champions League team, Peter.
1: Yeah, I called this one.
0: You did.
2: Yeah, he said 2-1.
1: So Arsenal coming through to...
0: Do you know what I told guys on Extreme Sport on Saturday? That Aston Villa will not lose. That they will draw or win, but Arsenal can't win. So you can imagine what a boy to go through.
2: I saw that people on Twitter.
0: Yes, you can imagine what a boy to go through this weekend.
2: Jude said Phil told them to stake their rent.
0: Yes. So this weekend is going to be tough. But anyway, like Esteri said, after two games or two rounds of games, there are four teams joint top, separated by goal difference. These are the only four teams with a 100% record in the English Premier League, and the teams are Manchester City, Arsenal, Hull City and Chelsea Football Club. They're the only four teams that have won both their games. That means there are also like four or five teams that have lost both their games, and those teams are Fulham, Coventry, Crystal Palace, Aston Villa, and at the bottom of the pile is Tottenham Football Club, bottom on goal difference, actually on alphabetical order. Let us talk about the transfer window, because guys, tonight at 1 a.m. much take a day or zungo to fubagam, but tomorrow morning 1 a.m. but twins of buza was our listeners. So tonight Osam Vezechiro, the transfer window is going to shut, and the clubs in England won't be able to make any business between then and January unless you're getting a free transfer, or you're releasing a player on free and things like that. But Peter, what moves do we expect to happen between now and well, 1 a.m.
1: All right, so Jack Grealish is rejoining, or Everton are resigning Jack Grealish on loan from Manchester City.
0: Okay, they just left Ndiaye to City.
1: City have also signed Ndiaye. Okay. That should be a loan deal.
0: So Grealish to Man City, we expect that to go through.
1: Yes, that is more or less pretty much a done deal.
0: Mm.
1: Yeah, but you look at some of those transfers, including Gabriel Jesus, of course.
0: That is done. Yeah, the ones that are done, Jesus is done, Bakola is done. Are there some that we feel are imminent? Is Arsenal about to sign someone on that left wing?
1: I think for Arsenal it hasn't been that loud, but other Premier League teams, like for example Newcastle, bring in Fernandes, Pardew, quite some money, £51 million. Chelsea as well, out there on the lookout, trying to make sure that they also bring in a few faces. But Phil, what I would generally overall say is that there are faces that are going to wake up wearing jerseys for different teams in the Premier League by Wednesday.
0: All right,
1: there
0: then.
1: Are quite a number of transfers that are lined out there happening.
0: All right then, guys, thank you so much. Like we mentioned, you can catch up on the Australian Open action is getting underway in just over about maybe about 20 minutes.
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0: feel, baby.
1: The song is called Lazy Body. Mm-hmm. What would the lazy body do?
0: I even have no idea what these guys were singing about.
1: Lazy
0: what?
1: Body. Like, the Chana has a lazy body. She's dancing, but...
0: Is that what they're saying? Because it sounds like... a song that you want to dance to, but if you're talking about someone who has a lazy body,
1: no, do not.

0: I just want to request you, you channels, like when you decide to give a guy a dub, like, don't be a lazy body. The channels, like, over there, forcing her. Some channels, you even be like her. That one is just dancing with him so that he buys drinks. As soon as he buys drinks, she's going to go and sit down. No, man, don't be
1: why
0: lazy
1: in
0: bodies.
1: Why would you be dancing with someone just for them to buy you drinks?
0: Why do you think channels dance with us?
1: Because it's fun. Because they like you, okay, and they want to.
0: Why do you think like they dance with Phil and they don't dance with James?
1: Yeah, because maybe she prefers Phil.
0: No, maybe she just prefers
1: Phil.
0: I'll tell you a
1: story. You want to show Phil that I don't have a lazy body.
0: No, and for us guys, it's so, for us, we are totally okay with it. Mm-hmm. It's so normal for like guys to go out and like either you're going to do a joint bill or one of you guys is clearing the bill. Like it's and I think the older you grow, we have challenges. Like, if I'm to go out and stay with, there's about only 5 people I can call.
1: Yeah.
0: And I'm like, hey, man, Andrew, first come, we're going to turn up. So, depending on what Andrew says, I will say, man, it's on you or it's on me. But the channels somehow,
1: we do the same thing as babes.
0: The chicks somehow can tell who of the guys is paying the bill.
1: Of course, you can always tell.
0: How do you tell
1: you
0: before we pay?
1: You can always tell.
0: Yeah,
1: let me tell you, you can always tell the boss in the crew.
0: So now for us who are not
1: everyone
0: paying,
1: is laughing at his jokes.
0: No, really.
1: And they're not even funny.
0: What if the guy is really funny, man? So anyway, for us, we'll be getting lazy bodies.
1: when the other one is getting that.
0: My God, guys. 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

0: stop here, 97 FM Radio City. But well, the hour is coming to an end, and this is an hour that has been powered by MTN Momo. And once again, we're reminding you that if you want a good credit line, if you want to be able to borrow some good money when you need it, well, just make sure you pay your Momo loan on time, and then you'll be able to increase your loan limit and borrow whenever you need it the most. Just dial *165*5#.
1: And big up to MTN for being a part of this hour. The next 2 hours, though, guess what, man? Jam Flow Fillers is coming through with DJ Marco, so watch out for that. Nothing but non-stop music. The DJ decides the music to play.
0: Yeah.
1: We don't dictate for the DJs at Radio City. 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You basically, you request. 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She will play it. Okay.
0: Yes, she will.
1: Double play, though.
0: 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And Harris International is reminding you to stay hydrated, especially on hot days such as this. 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

0: 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How has your whole day been? Well, mine, man, it's been a crazy day, honestly speaking. But before we get into that, this is an amazing time where we're going to chill, listen to some beautiful music. Is there a song that you've been missing? Is there someone that you really miss and you want to dedicate a song to them? Is there a lover that you're trying to bag? Are you missing your mom? Do you want your mom to know how much you care about her? This is the perfect show for you to send that beautiful message. All you have to do is WhatsApp us on 0703-979797, or you can give us a direct call on 0786-979797. This is the You Request with Logose on 97 FM Radio City. Well, now back to the whole entire thing. Look, my day, honestly speaking, I don't know what's going on in Kampala. This whole 2026 situation has been very crazy for me. I don't know if it has just been honestly me, but this Kasana has been crazy. On top of that, you know, today I woke up in a very good mood only to find that National Water hasn't yet replaced our water. I've not had water at home for 2 weeks. I've been living on a tank, like water from a tank and things like that. I had to do a whole move to go to my other home. But anyway, if you also want to tell me how your day has been, don't be hesitant, because this is the time where you and I get to unwind, talk to each other, talk to other people, and also meet other people. So don't be shy. Give us a call once again if you're really tired of your whole radio situation and you also want to know more about what's going on in Kampala. 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

You are going to like this indeed. Samantha J with Tight Skirt. You know, this is a very interesting song that we have been talking about this. Once again, a good evening to you all, my loves. It's been a very long day, honestly speaking. I already told some of you how crazy my day began. Tina Mazio Ewaka. Like, things were crazy. I was out here calling National Water guys, begging and telling them, please. Anyway, this is the You Request Show with Logose all the way up to 10 p.m. We're going to be making you happy. Don't be shy. 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This is 97 FM Radio City. Speaking of tight and short skirts, you know, Kampala, Uganda has been on a roll, and so has Rwanda. You know, if you have not actually had a recent, the

0: President of Rwanda is putting a ban on indecent clothing, most especially those tight skirts, crop tops. There's a viral video going around of ladies who were going for a certain function and they were heading in for a sort of game, and they were indecently dressed and they were telling them they had to actually cover up before they walked in. Hold on, there's a caller coming right in. Hello, Ismail, how are you? Ismail.
1: Hello.
0: Hello, how are you?
1: Good evening.
0: Good evening. Kale, thank you so much for calling, Ismail. Have a good evening.
1: Likewise.
0: Beautiful all the way. You can still go ahead and call and request for your song on 0786 or 0703-9797. I was telling you earlier how Rwanda has actually gone ahead to put a ban on these things, but our lovely General Kaine Rugaba said no. Here in Uganda, everybody is allowed to wear whatever they want and they can have enough fun. Still on the same topic, you know, recently Balaam went ahead and actually also talked about how he wanted us to start partying after 3 p.m. General Kaine Rugaba said no. So that's why over here on the Radio City, we want to take you on. Have you having a good time throughout the evening? Have chills with your friends, drinks up, and whatever you want. All you got to do is call us in on 0786 or 0703-9797 and request for your music. Up now, we have a few requests coming in from Ismail, Vesta, and lovely people all around here on our WhatsApp. Vesta is asking us to play 079 Me by B Young. We also have some beautiful music all the way from the OGs, Jay-Z, Rock Boys from Nero. 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

Alex Warren with The Rescuer. Of course, we are always looking for a rescuer in our lives, right on here on the You Request Show with Logose 97 FM Radio City, all the way up to 10 p.m. You can still go ahead and send in your requests. All you gotta do is call us on 0786 or 0703 979797. Dedicate a song to someone that you miss, or you just want to listen to a beautiful song over the radio. This is your chance. Though we do have some requests coming in, very interesting songs. We already had Rock Boys from Nyero, all the way from these guys. You know, I'm a big hip-hop fan, by the way. I love hip-hop so much, so that I think the only music genre that is overly played in my song, in my music playlist, is hip-hop. But I have some sad news for you on that note. Unfortunately, Lionel Richie has been hospitalized in ICU after his concert. They do say that it's a probability of a dehydration after his concert that happened in St. Louis. While he had his last song while seated, he was immediately taken to hospital. Well, we don't know much about what's happening, but for now, that's all we know. And I'm really sad because, you know, I've been seeing comments everywhere on social media saying artists are giving us jump scares all the time. No, I'm really getting sad. I don't want to lose another one, honestly speaking. But still, shout out to Dolly Parton and may she rest in peace. This is still the You Request with Logose. And we have some beautiful songs coming up for you from our lovely listeners. Leo Musai asking for Rora from Ricardo Banks, a man that hasn't given us a banger yet, but we're still being patient and waiting for him. But this was a song that made the whole of Africa, I think the whole wide world, was jamming to this song. And we also have a song from Musao, all the way from Bugema University, More Than a Woman, dedicating it to me and the lovely Jolay from the Mid Morning Magazine. This is still the You Request on Radio City 97 FM. Don't be shy. Call us. Call in and tell me how your day has been. Whereas for me, I already told you my day has been full of shege, but I know it's going to end very beautifully because I'm going to listen to one of you.

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A woman from Aaliyah, dedicated to me, Angele from the Mid Morning Magazine. This is the You Request with Logose all the way up to 10 p.m. I'm going to be playing all the music that you want to listen to, the music you want to dedicate to your lover, the music you want to dedicate to your best friend, or you have a message that someone has to hear, but you're finding it quite hard.

0: Guru. Hello. Radio City, hello. Hello, Chapter. How are you?
1: I'm chi.
0: How is the evening going for you?
1: Man, the evening, you're making it smoothly.
0: Yeah, I love to hear that. What do you want to listen to today? Or do you want to dedicate a song to someone?
1: Play me Summer Lane, Otis Hill.
0: Beg your pardon?
1: Play me Summer Lane, Otis Hill.
0: Summer Lane, OTC.
1: Alain.
0: Okay.
1: Yeah, that you understand. Bro.
0: I understand. Thank you so much for calling in, Chapter. This
1: is. I'm gonna send it to all gang ambassadors, bro.
0: Summer Lane by OTC to all the gang members out there. Yes.
1: Yeah, man, out of gang, out of chap.
0: We love to hear that. This is still Radio City 97 FM. We have a few more requests on the WhatsApp and also our TikTok. Sorry, our Instagram, our X pages, and all our social media pages are open today for you to go ahead and request for a song that you'd like to listen to or dedicate to someone. Cheyune, all the way from Facebook, Cheyune Rogers, is telling us, steady here, Rugando Rampara, enjoying the show, Drop Me Wewe by King Saha. It's going out to the lovely Maria Goretti Naziwa, the Manchester United fans. Hey, you people have very interesting names. Nkamwe Siga Darius, Mwebasa Rogers, Dasirio Mose, Ea Chonza, and all the listeners of Radio City. We love to hear the some love going to other people out there. We also have Sunday Joshua giving us Airplane by B.O.B. featuring Hayley Williams. I'm enjoying all of this. Don't be shy to call in as well and tell me how your day has been going. Gang Gang and all the people from Naguru, Bugema University, Makerere Business School, everywhere across Kampala, Uganda. Don't be shy. 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

0: 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Oh, it's been a very beautiful evening with you. I love everybody that is sending in their requests. I love the love that's going all around here from Twitter, Facebook, Instagram. You can also go ahead on our TikTok and check it out as well. Don't worry, very soon this week I might be dropping for you a live Bulunji there, so we can be actually interacting very well. This is Logose taking you all the way up to 10 p.m. Don't be shy. 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Now, we have a beautiful bunch of songs coming in from the Request Hour on Facebook, sending love out there to our Facebook listeners, sending love to our Twitter listeners over there. 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We have an app and also a website. 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Now, our Facebook people have been telling us some interesting. Back Outside by Saz and BNXRN, all the way coming from Ari Nightway, Akleo. We also have, hey, you people are really out here listening to this beautiful music. I like that you people have some great music tests. Oh, we also have Cheyenne Rogers, who already sent out a song to people they love. Gang Gang at the Top Chapter from Naguru has asked me to dedicate a song to him. Any song I play for him and for his homies is gonna go upset. Vibes Cartel, Summertime. Gang Gang, I hope you enjoyed the song with your friends. Our listeners from Naguru, Makerere, everywhere, Kawempe, Soroti, everywhere in Uganda, we're sending mad love to you. Call us in. Tell us how your day has been going. Tell me what you're seeing around Kampala. Tell me what's going on at your home, honestly speaking. Kuba, I'm seeing 2026 is about to take us very fast here in Uganda. But regardless, I still have some beautiful news for you. Now, for our hip-hop listeners, the rap people who enjoy listening to rap a lot, I have an interesting piece of news. ASAP Rocky and Rihanna. Honestly, those are the two artists that people have been asking to drop for us music for quite a while. And we have been asking ourselves, why are they not dropping us anything? Well, since Rihanna is... Oh, we have a caller coming right in. Let us, before we get into the news, let's see what someone has to say. Hello, Radio City.
1: Hello.
0: Hello, how are you?
1: Fine, fine. Good evening.
0: Good evening. Who am I speaking to?
1: This is Emma from Tula Road.
0: Hello, Emma. How is Tula Road doing today?
1: It's okay.
0: Mm-hmm.
1: Do you want... Radio City.
0: Radio City is beautiful. It's cold. What's going on out there? Is it raining?
1: No, no.
0: It's not raining, eh?
1: But it did appear on Sunday. Why?
0: Hey, man. You see, Sunday I was at the Kampala Style branch at Black Panther.
1: Hey.
0: But don't worry, you're going to see me very soon. What song would you want to listen to today?
1: Any from Juliana or Sean Paul.
0: Any from Juliana or Sean Paul?
1: Yeah.
0: Thank you so much for calling. Coming right up, I think I'm going to play for you everybody's favorite Sean Paul song, She Doesn't Mind. Thank you so much for calling in today. This is still Radio City 97 FM. Don't be afraid to call us on any contact that you know, that is 0786 or 0703-979797. I was still telling you, Rihanna is actually out here going to give us another album. We are hopefully and happily waiting for it. ASAP is also telling us that he wants to take his album, I think it's the 10th album, onto the concert. Hold on. Hello, Radio City.
2: Yes.
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2: Yes, hello. Good evening, Logose.
0: Good evening. Who am I speaking to?
2: I'm speaking to Collins.
0: Hey, hello, Collins. Oh, my God. How are you?
2: I'm doing okay. How are you doing?
0: I'm okay. I'm okay. What song would you want to listen to today? Or what song would you want to dedicate to someone?
2: Patience from Sabi.
0: Beg your pardon?
2: Patience from Sabi.
0: Patience from Sabdi.
2: Gabzi.
0: Patience from Gabzi. Okay, thank you so much for calling in today, Collins. I hope you have a beautiful evening. By the way, to the listeners out there, this is a very lovely person to me. He has been... We shall talk about it another day. Thank you so much for calling Collins today. This is still Radio City 97 FM. Don't be shy to call in. I was still telling you some very interesting news. I'm loving all the love going out here and coming in from Facebook, the listeners all over Uganda, Twitter, Instagram. But A$AP Rocky is about to turn it up. If you actually already haven't heard, he is about to go on a global arena tour this week in London. He's officially taking his fourth studio album, which is Don't Be Dumb, on the stage. Munai, I was so kungu did I ticket bambi. Bruno K. Speaking of Bruno K, by the way, we're going to come up with some other interesting news that he has been talking about on the internet. And I do agree with some of the things he's saying. I just don't know if the messenger is the one who should have been talking. But this is still Radio City 97 FM. You can still send in your requests. We have an amazing bunch of requests. We have BNXN back outside, all the way from our Facebook listeners. Vibes Cartel, Summer Bay, for Gang Gang and the guys over there in Naguru.
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definitely are going to be taking shots and whining over the weekend this week. You know, Alva, honestly speaking, why do I even need to tell you to take shots over the weekend? Take shots any day, any time that you want. But please drink responsibly, because an also excessive consumption of alcohol is not very healthy for you. Adding on to that, no one under the age, if you know you're just 18, please don't take alcohol. And the people who sell alcohol, just don't sell alcohol to anybody below the age of 18, okay? This is Radio City 97 FM on the U Request with Logose, going all the way to 10 p.m. We still have a few minutes on the clock. 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Now, beautifully, we have almost coming to the end of the show, but I still need to leave something. So if you have social media, or if you don't have social media, don't worry, that's my use to be up here to update you. If you know Bruno K, the gentleman who's actually always holding lives and sort of center for people and situations like that, has gone ahead to go on the internet and say something like, you know, money doesn't truly buy class, etiquette, and all these things. I do agree with that. He has a whole written message on his social media pages. You can check that out, but I'm just going to summarize for you. He goes ahead to say that just because someone is rich, just because someone has all this dough, it doesn't mean that they have etiquette, class, or a certain kind of caliber of mannerisms that people expect them to have. And I do agree with that. I don't know if he's truly the right messenger for that message, if you know what I'm saying, but I do honestly agree with that one very true thing that Bruno K said, which is true, man. Ubeda Yongamulo Zantino, just because Jamali Nakoku Sente, he's out here rolling in a Rolls Royce, if you know what I mean, he's here with a big car, and you think they actually have etiquette? No, my friend, money doesn't define manners, okay? But that's a very genuine thing. It's so sad out there. Please don't be afraid to always educate yourself with things that are actually new. Etiquette and how to act in public. So people don't be making such comments about you. Or they don't have manners, basically, in the whole situation. Don't allow that be you, all right? This is still the U Request, Radio City 97 FM. Don't be shy. Call in. Send a text. Oh, I want to dedicate a song to all of you listeners out there. It's going to come in the last song. Almost coming to the top of the hour at exactly 9:45 or 9:50. You listen to the song. But we have a few requests. Shakira, Hips Don't Lie, from Kate Wilfred in Buera. Thank you so much to everyone out there in Buera. And Sambia Sema is requesting Tedede by Navagre. By the way, Navagre, it's been such a long time since I've heard about her in the news, musically or anything. I hope she's okay, honestly speaking, but I know she's definitely living a good life. I mean, the song says Tedede. But thank you so much for listening. And all our lovely people from Naguru, Mukono, Makerere Mobs, Makerere Chikoni, Kololo, Bugalobi. This is still the U Request, Radio City 97 FM.

Era Nange Nawe Tuterede. That is Nterede from Nava Gray, a remix featuring MI, a very beautiful song going out there to all the lovers, the people in the car in traffic. Is there even traffic anymore because of there's less traffic and taxis giving us hard time right now? Honestly speaking, I get it. Very many people were very saddened by the whole taxi thing being removed without a very genuine active plan in motion. But come on, we gotta be for real. Some of these taxis were really doing us a great injustice. But this is still the You Request with Logose all the way after 10 p.m. just a few minutes to finish off the show. You can still go ahead and send in your request, dedicate a song to a loved one on 0786 or 0703 97 97 97. I have some more interesting news for you coming still in from musical legends just like Nava Gray herself, but just in a different diaspora. Erykah Badu and The Alchemist drop a collaborative project very soon. Now the soul icon Erykah Badu and the hip-hop producer The Alchemist have released their long-awaited joint project. If you haven't heard about that, it's the Before the World Blows. The Abby and Alan experiment. You guys, I understand English is a very serious language, but honestly, sometimes the English is not coming. Honestly speaking, but still, Erykah Badu, after years and years of teasers, the album's lead single is Witch Doctor. Honestly speaking, I'm here for it, and such a very interesting name that's very captivating. I think more artists should go into such kinds of naming of their songs, and it's already making waves across the global R&B and hip-hop charts. So if you're a hip-hop girly R&B person, don't be shy. Run. You have Apple Music, Spotify, Google, whatever you're using. Check out their new latest song, Witch Doctor, and their whole album that she just dropped with The Alchemist. Now, we still have some more requests coming in from our WhatsApp, sending love out there to everybody from Naguru in Zambia, the people listening in from Bugema University, the people listening in from Moobs itself, Makere, thank you so much for tuning in. The love from the Twitter, X right now, Facebook, Instagram, TikTok. This is the You Request with Logose, Radio City 97 FM. Now, so thank you so much. Shema loved the remix. Of course, here we are here for the remixes and the good vibes. Now, you know, it's been a very, very, very, very interesting weekend, but the week is about to get interesting. I don't know where people are going to be, but honestly, me, this weekend, if you're not going to be at the Dread Laser Turn Up, I don't know what you're going to be. You're a big fan of music, just like here on the You Request Show. You know where to find yourself on Friday. We're going to be listening to some great music. There's a cool lineup. Tanya is going to be playing. We're going to have some music from the greatest Gen Z DJ, Dread Laser, who's going to be playing us some piano, three-step Afro soul. Speaking of that, on here on the You Request Show, we love every kind of music. Coming right up until I keep getting some of your requests, Mehu with Bengi Chela.

0: Well, well, Jay Haas and Asake, look, when the two gods of their different countries meet together, of course, we definitely know it has to be a banger. If it's going to be a banger, banger, that is Jay Haas Gold and featuring Asake right here on the You Request with Logose all the way up to 10 p.m. Thank you so much for sitting through your traffic, ironing clothes, making dinner, putting the kids to bed, chilling with your boyfriend, chilling with your girlfriend, or you're just trying to unwind from a very long day of work. Don't worry, I got you covered for the next 2 days, every Monday to Thursday from 8 p.m. to 10 p.m. You're going to have the You Request where you can have your favorite song played right here. But all you got to do is text or call us on 0786 or 0703-979797. This is the You Request with Logose, finalizing the night. I already promised you a song dedication to all the listeners who have tuned in, who have sent in their requests, who have shown us love on X, and that's Twitter. Oh, we have one final caller. We can take that. We can take that for today. Hello. Radio City, hello. Hello, how are you? Hello.
1: Hello, I'm getting you.
0: Yes, please. Who am I talking to and where are you calling from?
1: Ethan.
0: I'm talking to Ethan.
1: I'm called Mutevi Frank.
0: Oh, how are you, Frank? What song would you like to listen to today?
1: I want to listen Justin Bieber. Any song from Justin Bieber.
0: Any song from Justin Bieber. Thank you so much for calling in today, Frank.
1: Okay, thank you.
0: You're welcome. Well, Frank has requested for a song from Justin Bieber. Justin Bieber is a gentleman that we actually haven't had from in a bit. The last I had about him was the feuds, the social media beef that everybody is trying to create between the two lovebirds, Hailey Bieber and Justin Bieber. But they now have a child. It's now a family of three. Shout out to them. I thank you so much for calling in today and asking for a Justin Bieber song. I will see which song to play for you. But when you hear it, you're definitely going to know it's a banger. My dedication to you for the night is Waka Flocka Flame. That is No Hands coming in from Waka Flocka Flame featuring Roscoe Dash. I want you to end the night on vibes, cool vibes. Dance, shake off the stress from the day. Go to bed happy. Release all that extra jazz that you received from today. Go to bed stress-free. Wake up happy. Wake up in a vibe and get ready for the greatest shows to happen tomorrow from 6 a.m. to 10 p.m. right here on Radio City 97 FM. We have a few more requests. Tie Dye Unforgettable coming in from Emmanuel Odong. Melvito and Gabzi Trouble. That is dedicated to family and friends. And Logose from Muruhura Collins. Thank you so much for listening in on the You Request show. After the songs are playing, we'll be saying our lovely good night. But the station doesn't close. There's going to be music playing for you. Banga kubanga until you fall asleep.

0: Well, as you keep throwing the money as you're doing it with your hands, this has been the You Request all the way from 8 p.m. to 10 p.m. with Logose. 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Every Monday to Thursday, we're going to be here serving you Banga Kubanga. 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I'm here to solve any problem you have.
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I still gonna get a good match of some. 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
1: 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Bobby V. Dark Child. We're doing it like this right here.